0: can't stop the spirits when I need you. This life is more than just a read-through.
1: The Chili Peppers with a classic, Can't Stop, on Alaska's Rock. I could not stop wondering, what in the world does addicted to the shindig mean? It means being hopelessly hooked on the energy, excitement, and chaos of a party, a scene, or life in motion. I'm addicted to the shindig of live rock music, and there's going to be one hell of a local live rock show happening at Odd Man Rush Brewing on November 14th. I'm going to tell you more about that coming up soon. Before then, you're going to hear the band that's performing at Odd Man Rush Brewing, Paradise Slaves, then Ozzy Osbourne, and right now, the new one from Nickelback, Rattle the Cage on 106.5 K Whale.

0: Paradise, Slaves, A Fever to Defeat on 106.5 K Whale. That is Brock Lindo's killer new band, who's performing live at Odd Man Rush Brewing in Eagle River on November 14th, along with Del Mag, Thera, and Trike Holmes. To be honest, this song has been stuck in my head for the past week. I will wake up and we'll be singing, and a fever. I'm not going to keep going because Brock does it way better than me, and I cannot wait to see him do it live at Odd Man Rush, and I hope that you want to see it too. If you do, you're still able to purchase tickets at KWHL.com. I think this morning he told me there's about 65 left, or you can keep it locked to K-Well because we're giving away pairs of tickets all the way until a week prior to the show. I have the next pair going out on the Elevated Afternoon Show this Friday at 4 o'clock. I'll give you a heads up before I do it. That way you have your chance to call in and win the tickets, hopefully. But don't get discouraged if you don't, because we have so many that we are ready to give away. But honestly, I'm ready to see this show sell out and to support Brock and his new band. It's going to be one hell of a live local rock show. I think we can use way more of that around here in Alaska. Ella Outlaw here with you for the Elevated Afternoon Show. Coming up is one of my favorite songs from 311 and Breaking Benjamin.
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2: 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Sullivan sided with the trawl fleet, gutting protections for small boat fishermen, and refusing to back efforts to limit bycatch. So it's no surprise that he got hundreds of thousands of dollars from big factory trawlers, the same Seattle executives destroying Alaska fisheries. Now we know that Sullivan was even invested in a foreign farmed salmon company, the biggest competitor to Alaska wild salmon in the world. When he sold the stock off, Sullivan made thousands of dollars for himself. And then he broke Congress's insider trading law, hiding the trade for months. Dan Sullivan keeps working for himself, and it costs Alaska way too much.
3: I'm Mary Peltola. I'm running for U.S. Senate, and I approve this message.
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my all-time favorite 311 song, Champagne, on 106.5K Whale. I am always open to your requests at 907-349-9691 to make you feel good on your drive home by playing a song that you want to hear or just to help you get home in a better fashion. 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It's one that we typically don't play here from 311, and if you didn't like it, well, too bad. That's just too bad. Just kidding. Coming up on the Elevated Afternoon Show, I'm going to share with you some more about our Go Anywhere getaway. Right now is Who Will You Follow from Evanescence on 106.5K Whale.

0: Fozzy, I Know Evil on Alaska's Rock 106.5 K-Whale. Did you know we have two texts in to win contests going on right now on the station? One is the flyaway to go see Metallica live in San Antonio, Texas. 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This is going on until this Friday, so keep an ear out for those words. Your next word is coming up at 5 o'clock. Something else that's coming up on the Elevated Afternoon Show, the Pit Stop Song Block Set. 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
11: Pockets of slow on C Street in both directions between Tudor and Dowling. Same story for Arctic Boulevard between Tudor and International Airport Road. Bumper to bumper eastbound Tudor now between Denali Street and the new Seward Highway. Merrill Field backup starts at the Circle K. Things look pretty wide open presently on the outbound Glen. That's Time Saver Traffic.
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Baroness with a horse called Golgotha carrying on my pit stop song block set here on 106.5 K Whale. I'm not exactly sure if that's how you're supposed to pronounce the horse's name, but that's just how it's going to roll off my tongue today. I've always wanted to own a flea-bitten gray horse and to name it Cheese May. That's not going to happen anytime soon, so I'm just going to get my horse fixed with Golgotha here. Ella Outlaw with you until 7 o'clock, helping you on your drive home. I'm always open to your request for the pit stop song block set at 907-349-9691. Some of K Whale's heavy songs we have in our catalog that I get to play for you here during the set. Well, Jay Etherton always gives me such a great song request for Pit Stop. Today he requested Arch Enemy, Symphony of Destruction, but for some reason I get Arch Enemy and Anthrax confused because they start with the letter A. Horrible excuse, but it's the truth. But it was a happy coincidence because I found that Anthrax covered Bloody Sabbath and I loved it a little bit more than the Arch Enemy cover of Symphony of Destruction. So I'm going to play you the Anthrax cover of Sabbath, Bloody Sabbath right now on the Pit Stop song block set here on 106.5 K Whale.

0: Lamb of God, wrapping up my pit stop song block set here on the Elevated Afternoon Show with St. Catherine's Wheel. You and I, we have officially made it into the fall season. September 22nd marks that, and that is, in fact, today. I think that we've been in fall, though, here in Anchorage for the past few weeks, and it's only going to last a couple more. I've been told it goes by within a blink of an eye, so I've been trying to enjoy everything that fall has to offer, like all the yummy foods that's made with apple cider or pumpkin spice. I'm not a pumpkin spice girl, but I do like a good fall-flavored snack. I also like all the fall smells, especially at Bath & Body Works. I am a victim of that store. I went on Sunday and I bought 4 candles, and I honestly have no shame in that. I also love that it's the football season during the fall time. Friday Night Lights, and I also like yelling at my fantasy football team that I know nothing about, and maybe even Halloween. I don't know who I'm going to dress as this year, but I know I'm excited to finally celebrate Halloween after all these years of not celebrating. We'll see what I get into. I cannot wait to report back. The weekend after Halloween is going to be a hell of a time. Ella Outlaw here with you until 7 for the Elevated Afternoon Show. Coming up, it's A Perfect Circle and Foo Fighters.
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2: Westbound Tudor is super slow now from Elmore down to Lake Otis. Same story for the old sewer between International Airport Road and Tudor. Eastbound Northern Lights remains very busy from Princeton Way up to Lake Otis. And if you're outbound on the Glen, watch your speed between the Moose Run Golf Course and the Anchorage Landfill. That's Time Saver Traffic.
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Ella Outlaw sticking around here with you for the Elevated Afternoon Show until 7. 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Coming up on the Elevated Afternoon Show, I'm going to let you know about how Linkin Park came up with that genius opening string loop for Faint. Right now, it's Motionless in White. R.I.P. with Skylar Gray on 106.5 KWL.

Alaska's Rock has something special for you. Brand new rock. 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

0: Linkin Park with Faint on 106.5 K-Whale. I have been so obsessed with the beginning to this song the past couple of weeks. I don't know why, it just won't get out of my head, and I'm not complaining about that. But my dad ironically sent me a video the other day about how the beginning was created. I want to break it down for you. Mike Shinoda sampled the 1963 James Bond film From Russia with Love to create the iconic opening for Faint. So he took this clip out of the movie.
1: He seems fit enough. Have him report to me in Istanbul in 24 hours.
0: Mike then took the end of that clip and put it in reverse. Then he went on to loop the end of the song four times and added a bit crusher. And the finished product?

0: have goosebumps again listening to how that was created. Gosh, music is so incredibly fascinating, especially rock. Ella Outlaw here for you for the Elevated Afternoon Show until 7. Thanks for sticking around with me. Coming up, it's Pearl Jam and Ghost.
1: 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One winner will be chosen to fly away to San Antonio and see Metallica live. 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

just playing some of my favorites today on the Elevated Afternoon Show. It's Van Halen, I'll Wait, on 106.5 K Whale, coming off their 1984 album. I am still digging to this day. Since I got here, I started this, digging for this photo of my prom date and I whenever he asked me to go to prom. I made sure he made it Van Halen themed. I was not going to go to prom if it had nothing to do with Van Halen. So he got me the 1984 vinyl, and he also made a poster that said, "Will you party with me like it's 1984 at prom?" I want to find it so bad to share it with you, but I can't. One day, I hope it pops back up. Ella Outlaw here with you until 7 for the Elevated Afternoon Show. Coming up is my favorite part in my show, what happened on this day in rock music history. Before then, it's Breaking Benjamin, Alice in Chains, and right now, Shinedown and their new song, Young Again, on Alaska's Rock.

0: Breaking Benjamin on 106.5 K-Whale, Alaska's Rock. It's my favorite time during the Elevated Afternoon Show where I get to tell you what happened on this day in rock music history and where you and I get to learn something new about this genre that we love so very dearly and do it together. It's going to be a short one today. We're going to start off in 1998. Queens of the Stone Age released their self-titled debut album, establishing Josh Homme's post-Caius project. In 2001, System of a Down's Toxicity was number one on Billboard 200. That's probably the biggest 2000s rock chart event at that date. And also in 2024, Slayer returned to the stage at Riot Fest in Chicago, their first concert in 5 years. Happy birthday to Miss Joan Jett. She turned, I don't know how old, I don't do numbers, but she was born on this day in 1958. I should have looked that up before I even began to talk about it, but it is her birthday, and I also love rock and roll like Joan Jett. 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

tears. 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It's the Elevated Afternoon Show with Ozzy Osbourne. How could you be upset about that? I have good news for you, too. I actually put in some more Ozzy and Sabbath songs into our system to play on another rotation. So we're going to hear a little bit more new stuff from Ozzy in the next couple of weeks. It's here to stay. I'm so excited for you to hear all of the new songs I've added into our gold category. Ella Outlaw here with you for 106.5 KWL, the Elevated Afternoon Show. 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That way you never have to miss out on the great rock we play for you here, like this new one from Ryan Purds, not Birds. It's Purds with a Z, Sour on 106.5 KWL.

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0: Nine Inch Nails, Head Like a Hole on 106.5K. Well, Ella Outlaw here with you, about to head out of the studio. But before I do that, I want to give you my keyword one more time for the Metallica Flyaway Contest to go see them live in San Antonio, Texas. My word today is stay. S-T-A-Y. Like what you tell your dog when you want him to stay put. S-T-A-Y. Stay. 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I had a lady text in earlier, and she texted in three different words that were not the word stay, and then she said, gosh, I need to get my ears cleaned, and I said, maybe I need to pronunciate my words a little bit better, and then she goes, it's just that Southern drawl. I'm from the South, too. I understand, so I found that a little bit funny, but the word is stay, and if you want a chance to go see Metallica live in San Antonio, Texas, with your airfare covered in a luxury two-night hotel stay, I suggest typing in the word stay to 907-349-9691. I am out of the studio for the evening, but I'll be back again tomorrow for another Elevated Afternoon Show from 3 until 7. Until then, please have a great rest of your evening and take it easy.
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7: Hi, folks. I'm Scott Jansen, the Mush and Mortician. I've run the Iditarod Sled Dog Race 7 times and was honored to receive the Sportsmanship Award in 2018. 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
9: On an average morning while heading into work, John was rear-ended at the light, spilling coffee on his shirt. He was in shock and mostly felt okay, but John didn't realize that his symptoms would be delayed. Neck pain, headaches, some shoulder pain too, a lot of discomfort. 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
2: 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Oh, you don't think I can make it work? 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I didn't even use my hands or my mouth. 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

0: 1065 K-Whale has your shot to fly away and see Metallica live in San Antonio, Texas. 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

0: that gap. 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
0: 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Then another long block of non-stop rock will start. Okay? Cue the duck.

Alaska's Rock has something special for you. Brand new rock. Oh, why is it special? Because we're the station that plays it. New Rock is K-Whale.

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5: On an average morning, while heading into work, John was rear-ended at the light, spilling coffee on his shirt. 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
3: 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And you're hearing these messages for Frontier Charter School saying, sounds great.

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15: TGI Hump Day, huh?
16: It's showtime.
17: That's right. Bonus weather this week, by the way. You guys got to take our word for it. I know it's dark right now, but you all know it's coming. It was cold last night out the Matsu in the 30s. Yeah. Beautiful, beautiful day. But as nice as yesterday was, today's going to be even better. As nice as today's going to be, Brock, tomorrow is going to be better. It was supposed to muck up on Thursday. No.
18: I like that word. Muck up.
17: Yeah, no. There'll be no mucking. It'll be anti-muck.
18: Cool.
17: You know what the precipitation chance is for the next like 30 hours?
18: 4%.
17: Zilch. Even nada. Better. No rain. It's going to be a lovely day today. By the way, I'm coming in this morning. Really, dude, you got to camp out over the old Glen Highway overpass. You got your radar on. It's 3:00 in the morning. What are you doing?
18: That's when the freaks come.
17: I'm just saying, no, you know what? That's when the hard-working Valley people, they're just busting their asses, trying to get up before everyone else gets up. They got to work in Anchorage, Alaska. They make that commute every single morning to get to their damn job on time, work their butts off, and they got to worry about getting a speeding ticket. Look, I get it. I don't get it. Someone explain it to me. If you're a cop out there and you want to be anonymous, could you call and tell us? What are you doing? Why are you there at 3:00 in the morning? What crime are you preventing? If someone's going 81, is that it? When there's nobody on the road, it is a ghost town at that time. There's nobody there. You could go 130 miles an hour. You could autobahn that son of a bitch and you'd be fine. I get it. You're saving lives. No, you're not. You're not saving anyone's life. You're popping some hard-working Valley folk who's just trying to make his ends meet, and you're causing him much distress. It bums me out.
18: Set it and forget it.
17: I'm just pisses me. Well, I do. I 74. I'm good.
18: Yeah.
17: They're not after 74. They don't care about 74.
18: Not really.
17: Right? I feel bad for that poor homie. You know, he's got it at 82. He zips on by me. I'm like, bro, I appreciate you because I'm going to pop it up. I'm popping it up to 79. I'll get behind you.
18: Pace car.
17: Absolutely.

0: They're like hunched over. It's like, God bless America.
1: Zombies.
0: 3:30 in the morning. And I just think, what are we doing? What are we doing? What are we doing, Anchorage, Alaska? How are we? Why are we okay with that? We shouldn't be okay with that.
1: Well,
0: I want some.
1: What
0: auditing.
1: Are they doing?
0: Well, they're doing drugs. They're doing a lot of drugs.
1: Exactly.
0: And they're doing open drugs.
1: Yeah.
0: Meanwhile, you got APD officers out on the Glen Highway posting up on the, the overpasses to get somebody that's trying to go to work and live a responsible life, for God's sakes. Mm-hmm. I think our priorities are a little goofed up.
1: Yeah.
0: And there's no money to be made in, the homeless. Huh. Okay. I mean, at least be honest about it. At least tell us the truth. Yeah, I get it. You gotta pay for whatever it is you gotta pay for. Flock cameras or whatever. I guess they're calling them something else now. They're not calling them flock cameras. They're calling them some other sort of invasive type of cameras that are going up all over town. So,
1: ain't doing nothing, ain't going to be nothing.
0: No, and I get that. And I'm all about that, too. I mean, you want to look into my stuff? I'm boring. I am so boring. I don't care. Dive into my... Here's my cell phone. Go ahead. Here, see what you can find. Ain't nothing good on there anymore. I delete my browser. Anyway...
1: in the cloud, dog.
0: A suspect. Yeah, go ahead. I mean, if
1: you imagine standing some sort of judgment, some trial.
0: Let's just bring up
1: the browser history that you thought you deleted for 15 years.
0: I'm okay with it. Seriously,
1: even the midgets.
0: You know what? If I watch, did I watch? I don't know that I actively have searched midget porn.
1: No, I agree. I don't think I have either.
0: Yeah.
1: I've definitely looked at it.
0: I don't know. Have I seen midget porn?
1: Oh, yeah. It's interesting.
0: Is it? Well, it's just little people.
2: Yeah.
0: I mean, I've seen it live. I watch live midget sex shows, for Christ's sakes.
1: Oh, wow.
0: Yeah. Really? Let me just tell you. they're,
1: shout out to Joe.
0: Seriously, to Dave and to Kenny. The human tripods, I call them.
1: That's funny.
0: Yeah, yeah, yeah. They were regular size everywhere else.
1: Right.
0: Only their arms and their legs are the only thing that was smaller.
1: Uh-huh.
0: And when you just like, Jesus, God.
1: Do you feel like they may have corrected that born defect?
0: Like
1: just because I don't see little people very often anymore.
0: I don't know. I don't know that.
1: It's probably rare anyway, but.
0: Yeah. I don't know. I don't. You know, it's funny. I don't hang out with the little people as much as I used to back in the day.
1: I saw we all Joe grew up not too long ago.
0: Oh yeah, he's out there playing music.
1: Real estate, right?
0: I think so.
1: Yeah,
0: mortgage. I think he's a mortgage lender kind there of guy. Guy. He's playing blues guitar.
1: Really?
0: Yeah.
1: Right on.
0: He shreds.
1: Nice.
0: Taquito kicks ass.
1: Awesome.
0: But anyway, hold on. Here we go. From Channel 2 News, a suspect fired a rifle at occupied structures near the Shoppers at Sun Mountain. This happened on Tuesday night, prompting a large police response, according to the Wasilla Police Department. See, that's real police work being done right there.
1: Sun Mountain?
0: Yeah.
1: The hell's that?
0: At Wasilla. That's H5.
1: That strip club? Yeah, yeah, yeah. Okay. I thought it was an actual, not strip club, strip mall.
0: Strip mall, yeah.
1: I thought you were talking about a real mountain.
0: No. The Krispy Kreme is up there.
1: Yeah,
0: and yeah, absolutely. The suspect is now in custody. The cops say there is no ongoing danger to the public. No injuries have been reported. Officers converged on the shopping center after the report came in. Wasilla Police said in a Facebook post about 9:25 last night that a large police presence remained active in the area. Police are asking anyone with surveillance or cell phone footage from the stretch between Hernan Road and Sportsman's Warehouse in the shops area, as well as any witness or potential victims, to come forward. So somebody was just shooting up the old Sun Mountain.
1: That's not good.
0: No. Phone lines are open at 907-349-9691. If you see some cops, like yesterday, they were all over the place. I only saw one this morning. He was parked above the old Glen overpass. So be cool. Take your time. They're out there.
1: Let me ask you this.
0: Yeah.
1: Is there a law against strip clubs in the Valley?
0: No.
1: Is
0: I
1: there
0: believe, is there a strip club? God dang. You know, I think there used to be like the beach club or something like that. I can't remember what it was called.
1: Out by Big Lake or something?
0: Yeah, kind of in that Meadow Lakes area right there. I don't believe there is. I don't know if there are any strip clubs. It's been a long time since I frequented the strip club, so right. I don't know.
1: Seems like it'd be a pretty good biz plan.
0: You would think that they like Meadow Licks. That'd be a Meadow Licks. Yeah, Meadow Licks.

0: You know what I'm saying?
1: Yeah.
0: The real Bush Company. Because I tell you what, it's false advertising. You walk into the Bush Company, you know. Last time I was there, I was like, wait a minute.
2: Well, in the 70s, when did it open? 70s, 80s?
0: Yeah. Yeah. Well, you know.
2: Large and in charge then.
0: Do you like the clean? Do you like what?
2: Yeah, of course I do.
0: You like, really? Mm-hmm. Nothing?
2: Yeah.
0: Not even a little landing strip?
2: I mean, no, I wouldn't be mad about it.
0: Like, but you prefer just clean.
2: Yeah.
0: I'll be damned.
2: I mean, I don't really know if I think about it that often.
0: I think it was because I watched my dad's porn as a kid. You know? He had that 70s stuff. And yeah. Man, I tell you what. Yeah. Them beavers had teeth, for Christ's sakes, back in the day. So I'm all about the hair. I need to know where I'm at.
2: Right.
0: I need to know where I'm at. I'll spend 30 minutes on a kneecap. Go, oh, sorry, I didn't. You got to give me something. You got to let me know. Just grab
2: your readers on.
0: Hey, do you know who Skylar Gray is?
2: Only because I've seen her name recently.
0: All right, so this is called R.I.P. It's Motionless in White featuring Skylar Gray as we kick off our beautiful Wheel Wednesday show on K-Whale. Let's party, Beaver.

0: Speaking of fantastic shows, I think this show right here is a fantastic show, ain't it?
1: It's about to go down.
0: I'm talking, you're not.
2: Thanks for joining us on your Wednesday Wednesday. No.
3: You're a moron. So's your mother.
4: 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We're rip-roaring right out of the gate, aren't we?
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7: 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Showtime.
8: God bless America. Quarter after. A little past that. 6:17, if you want to be exact. Hump day. I will be spinning the wheel later on today. Wheel Wednesday continues. Fish and Game biologist says they found the bear.
9: Right.
8: They killed the bear.
9: Right.
8: An adult male brown bear Monday night, Rabbit Creek, about the same neighborhood where the agency has received numerous reports of a brown bear breaking into garages and vehicles and attempting to enter a home. Biologist Nick Dockin.
10: Yeah, he's breaking the chains.
8: He said the bear fit the description on video sent in by homeowners, and while he was reasonably certain it was responsible for some of the damage, it's possible there are other bears involved. He said, quote, "We do not know if the bear that was killed is the same bear previously reported for the garages and the vehicles. We do know at least one additional brown bear has been seen in the area." Fish and Game Regional Supervisor Cindy Wardlow wrote in an email, "Biologists received another report of a brown bear in the same area shortly after the first bear had been euthanized." That's according to Wardlow. APD and Fish and Game used the drones to search for the second bear, but they never were able to find it. The department is asking people to report any brown bear sightings in Anchorage neighborhoods immediately. Just hit 311 after hours and on weekends. And you can also post on the Fish and Game website. But the easiest thing is just hit 311 and say, hey, there's another big fat-ass bear. Yeah. Right? So anyway, they killed one. They could be looking for another one. Hey! Want to go see Metallica for free in San Antonio?
9: Yes, I do.
8: How about a little Limp Bizkit opening it up?
9: Yes, I would.
8: And Avatar kicking it all off?
9: Yes.
8: You can see all three of those bands for free. You and a friend. We'll send you to San Antonio, Texas. All you got to do is text the word. You ready?
9: I'm
8: stage.
9: Ready.
8: Ooh. Stage. STAGE. Text the word stage right now to 907-349-9691 and you're in.
9: Or. Head over to the website at KWHL.com.
8: Yeah, you can do that too. If you're like stuck in the 90s, you want to do website stuff, you can. So the word is stage. You have until right before noon to do that. So if you can't do it right now because you're driving in looking for bears, I get it. You're busy. You're on the search. You're on the hunt. But when you get time, the word is stage. Stevie will change that word up at noon.
9: And there's a lot of bears up there.
8: There's big bears.
9: Yeah.
8: Big ass bears.
9: We both lived up there.
8: Be careful out there.
9: They used to let them moose hunt up there, right? And then they outlawed it.
8: Yeah.
9: And then all the bears.
8: Yeah. They're doing the thing.
9: Yeah.
8: I think they should bring the hunt back.
9: I know.
8: For God's sakes.
9: Yeah.
8: All right. Phone lines are open at 907-349-96. I'm going to do the phones work. I don't know. You can call and try. If you get us,
10: you're welcome.
8: If you don't get us, Joe will fix the phones eventually.
9: Yeah.
8: All right. 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
4: Lodge. Traffic moving nicely on the inbound Glen. A bit of a struggle getting onto Jay Bear at the D Street gate. Presently, that's time saver traffic.
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0: Your SZA report, your South Central sports report, only on Alaska's Rock 106.5. KWEL, as we cut through everything else, we get right to the sports. Let's start with high school football. We're getting down to crunch time. West Anchorage sits atop the CIC, 5-0 in conference play after beating Juno Douglas 21-9. South High, right behind them after a dominant defensive performance against Colony. Four interceptions and a blocked field goal and a 20-0 shutout. And that Ethan Yarrington with a stud, ran for 113, scored two times for South. Dark side. East Anchorage is heating up as well, beating Diamond 35-21, while Service knocked off Bartlett 20-6. Around the state, Palmer beat West Valley 28-10. Wasilla handled North Pole 28-6. Aldotna hammered Eagle River 61-7. Lathrop shut out Chugiak 43-0. Kenai Central blanked Houston 48-0. And Barrow beat Homer 36-6. On the volleyball court last night, Wasilla survived Palmer in a five-set thriller, 3-2. Tonight, we got Service taking on West. South takes on East, and Chugiak is visiting Bartlett. The Anchorage Wolverines are in Minnesota for the Knoll Showcase. Anchorage opened up with a 7-4 throttling of Springfield, then a 7-6 shootout loss. They were down 5-0 in that game, came back to tie at 6-6, and then dropped in the shootout. Tonight, the Wolverines take on the Idaho Falls Spud Kings, followed by Amarillo tomorrow and Bismarck on Saturday. College sports, both UAA and UAF volleyball are in conference play, while the Alaska College sports calendar starts heating up as well as we head deeper into fall. That is your SZ report. Cut through the clutter, giving you Alaskan sports. Sharp, fast, and right to the point. Get it?
5: Bob and Brock on K-Wheel.
0: Just kicking ass, doing the thing that we do. We're human beings, by the way. I'm Bob, that's Brock.
7: Just men.
0: Just men.
7: Free men.
0: God bless. Kind of. Pretty much. Sort of free. You know?
7: Well, yeah.
0: Yeah.
7: I mean, with parameters.
0: I was freer in the 90s, but I was a slave to all kinds of things I should have been able to unshackle myself from, which I did eventually, but yeah, I thought I was free. I wasn't.
7: You ever hear that quote from David Icke
0: about
7: freedom?
0: No. What is it?
7: I'll pull it up. I'm not sure. I can't recite it, but it's good.
0: Yeah?
7: It's good.
0: Yeah?
7: It's about how we think we're free, but... Anyway, it's pretty good.
0: Yeah, yeah.
7: You know who David Icke is?
0: No, never heard of him in my life.
7: Yeah, he's a trip.
0: Yeah?
7: He's a British author. He's really into UFOs to a point, but he's really into the draconian lizards and all the shape-shifting stuff.
0: Oh, okay.
7: He's an interesting man.
0: All right. Well, I'll look him up. Yeah. Well, David Icke.
7: I-C-K-E, yeah.
0: All right. You ever get stuck in the endless what do you want to eat conversation? What do you want to eat? What do you want? What do you want? Some couples are solving that problem. It's called a food divorce. You heard about this?
7: No.
0: It means that partners handle their own meals on their own schedules.
7: I've been in that for years.
0: Oh, yeah. You know, it's interesting is I do 90% of the cooking at our house. Well, my wife does 90% of the cooking for the kids.
7: Mm-hmm.
0: Right?
7: Mm-hmm.
0: Mostly because the kids know that mom will serve them whatever they want.
7: Mac and cheese.
0: Yeah.
7: Dino nuggies.
0: Sure.
7: Yeah.
0: Yeah. Dad will serve them what dad is going to serve them to eat.
7: Meatloaf.
0: God, you know what? A good meatloaf sandwich.
7: Ooh.
0: Oh, yeah. Slice it up nice and thin. Mm. A little mayo. God dang.
7: Ooh, hell yeah. Mayo.
0: Oh, yeah. A little mayo. Actually, you could do a mayo ketchup. A little mix in there. Yeah.
7: Yeah.
0: Put just a little apple cider vinegar in it just to give it a little bit of a kick. What? It's really good. I know your question, but it's pretty good.
7: No, I just never think to use something like that. But
0: no, what you do is you take your meatloaf and you cut it thin, and then you put Parmesan, you take grated Parmesan cheese, and you roll your meatloaf in it, and then you pan fry it. So it sears that cheese on there.
7: A little crust.
0: Oh, yeah. Oh. It's so good.
7: Starve.
0: Anyway, younger generations seem to be abandoning traditional meal schedules. According to a recent study, one in four Americans eat every meal by themselves. There's a downside, they say. Couples who regularly eat together tend to report higher relationship satisfaction.
7: I believe that.
0: So you can skip the shared dinner if you want, but you need to replace it with another form of connection. You know what's interesting? Whenever the four of us get together and actually sit down at the dining table and eat a meal, it's weird.
7: Yeah.
0: It's like, huh.
7: Yeah.
0: So this is what this is like. It doesn't happen very often. Mostly when people are visiting.
7: Right.
0: You know, right. Yep. When you put stuff out on the table and, you know, in different bowls and you serve and all that. It's very rare.
7: You know, it is rare.

0: But we only grew up that way.
1: We never ate by ourselves.
0: Never. Rarely. Very, very rarely.
1: And I kind of miss that, to be honest with you. I think it's a failure on our part. Because you're just doing, you're working so hard. Yeah. You're doing so much just to keep the lights on that can fall to the wayside. And I think that's a huge mistake. I enjoy it when we do that. And yet I'm embarrassed when I think to myself, this doesn't happen as often as it needs to.
0: Well, kids are way busier than we were.
1: Oh, yeah.
0: I mean, we were outside playing and stuff.
1: Sure.
0: And we had hockey practice or soccer, football, whatever it is.
1: But when it was time to eat, it was time to eat.
0: Time to eat was exactly.
1: Right. And you didn't pick what you ate.
0: Uh-uh.
1: I've never, I mean, I as a kid growing up, I mean, but my mom was a great cook. My dad was a great cook. It's not like they ever served us, you know, one time they made rabbit soup, which was horrific. Ugh.
0: Yeah.
1: Ugh.
0: Was God. It?
1: Oh, so bad.
0: Wasn't like it was, a chicken soup?
1: No, it was something about it was gross. It looked like pee. I couldn't get it out of my head.
0: Oh.
1: It was a yellowish.
0: Yellow?
1: Just like rabbit pee. It's like I couldn't get over it.
0: That's
1: and they
0: not
1: made,
0: good.
1: I remember, it's a core memory of mine, sitting there for hours. They wouldn't let me leave the table until I ate my rabbit soup and gagging on it, just every bite.
0: My grandparents, every Christmas Eve, we'd go there, my dad's side.
1: Yeah.
0: And they would always have oyster soup. And I remember from a young boy, my mom hated it.
1: Yeah.
0: But so I never tried it.
1: Oh.
0: But everybody else ate it. It was like the tradition, but mom wouldn't eat it.
1: Right.
0: And so one thing I miss about my mom, it's so simple, but one of my mom's favorite meals that I loved was a flat chicken filet.
1: Okay.
0: With cream cheese in the middle.
1: Sure.
0: Bacon wrapped.
1: Yeah.
0: Man, hell that thing was money.
1: Dude, I make a chicken fried chicken. Instead of chicken fried steak,
0: just
1: pound the hell out of that thing, and it gets massive.
0: Yeah.
1: Oh, dude. We need to eat.
0: We're talking about food again. It's been a while. Hey, I love you, Dad.
1: Speaking of food, let's give away some food. All right, your early bird, Lead Me On. Congratulations for you getting up early. There's something romantic about being up at 6:32 on the way to do whatever it is you do.
0: Hit the ground running.
1: Absolutely. Thank you. Here is your trivia question brought to you by Subway. You get it right, I'll give you some free Subway sandwiches. Here we go. 180 years ago on this date, September 23rd, this planet was discovered in 1846. A German astronomer was able to find it by studying the gravity-induced disturbances of Uranus.
0: Oh.
1: So Uranus had already been discovered.
0: Mm-hmm.
1: What was this planet that was discovered on this date 180 years ago in 1846? 907-349-9691. You get it right, we'll give you some free Subway. And you can do whatever you want to with it. You can toast it double. You can not toast it.
0: Get some cookies.
1: Toast the cookies. Just do it upright. Who is this on the phone?
2: Grandma Paula.
1: Hey, Grandma Paula. We want to give you some Subway for show. What planet was discovered on this date in 1846?
2: Mars.
1: Once again, Grandma Paula, I hope you have some extra cash.
2: I probably need extra cash.
1: Yeah, you're gonna be buying that Subway sandwich later on today. I want to give you that free one so bad.
0: I say we do. She hasn't called that much lately, and
1: miss
0: her.
1: I know. Okay, I tell you what. Hold on, Grandma Paula. Hold on. If the next listener doesn't get it right,
0: all right,
1: I'm going to give you the Subway sandwich. Right. Who is this on the phone?
3: Kelly.
1: Listen, if you know the answer, I want you to give the answer. I don't want you to feel bad that you're taking a Subway sandwich out of Grandma Paula's mouth. You've earned it if you get it right. What planet was discovered on this date 180 years ago?
3: Neptune.
1: Neptune is 100% correct. Well done. You got yourself some free subs. Hey, let me ask you, what's your favorite Subway sandwich?
3: I like that
1: old
3: roast beef.
1: Oh, you know what? That roast like beef roast is beef that too. Is a good sandwich. Yeah, yeah. Double toast, little provolone.
0: A little horseradish.
1: Oh, hell yeah.
0: Boom.
1: Not only do you win the Subway sandwiches, friend, you get to pick whatever rock and roll band you want us to play right now. That's how cool we are.
3: Let's do some In This Moment.
1: Right. You know what? There happens to be a song. And every once in a while, a song comes out, and it just hits differently. And you can listen to it 100,000 times and never get sick of it. This is that song. I love this song. Big Bad Wolf. Thank you so much. You hang on the line, we'll hook you up with free Subway, okay?

0: song, man.
1: Whew. Thank you to Kelly. By the way, Grandma Paula, she got it right. It was Neptune.
2: Yes. That's great. Yeah. Congratulations.
1: Yes, very nice.
2: And I was gonna go back to the police conversation. I was going down Ingler, and this policeman came riding up my butt as fast as he could, following illegally closely for several miles. And I just kept doing what I was doing legally.
1: Right.
2: And I think it was an intimidation tactic.
1: So wait a second. So you're just driving. How fast were you going, Grandma Paula?
2: I was doing the limit on Ingrid by the Sullivan Arena.
1: Okay.
2: I'm coming up, and here he came, zooming up, right up to illegally close.
1: Mm-hmm.
2: Like to see if I was going to start shuffling shit around, I guess. I don't know why he did that.
1: Wait, back up. What did you just say? He was what? He was trying to see if you were going to do what?
2: They're shuffling shit around, you know, like if you...
1: Okay. That's what I thought you said.
2: You're illegally trying to hide shit.
1: Right, you're trying to put your bong in your...
3: Weed in the console.
1: Absolutely, I got that. Yeah, you want to spill that bong in that crocheted purse you made.
3: No.
1: So did he finally end up going around you?
2: Yeah, man, it was scary, and I was shaking. I was really intimidated.
1: Wow.
2: But I just kept doing what the legal, you know, stuff to do along the way is.
1: Well, good for you. All right, well, listen, leave our Grandma Paula alone, for God's sakes.
3: That's right.
2: Thank you.
1: Hey, what's the fastest you've ever driven?
2: 100.
1: 100 miles an hour? When was that?
2: Back in the 80s in my Chevelle. And here's another thing. I was getting a ticket going to the raceway out in...
1: Alaska Raceway Park. Did you go out there?
2: Yeah, but this was back in the day, and I was doing that 100, and I got pulled over by a state trooper.
1: Yeah?
2: Well, I'm going other way. Here came a truck with a revolver firing 6 shots out into the air. He goes, "You wait here." And I go, "Okay."
3: Good timing.
1: God bless.
2: He took off after the guy, and I went on to the raceway.
1: You know, here's the thing. You can always count on a bigger felony in the Butte.
3: Right.
1: It's going to happen eventually. Just hang on. You'll be okay. I'm going to go out on a limb and say you did not wait for the cop to return.
2: Oh, no, I was long gone.
3: Got her back on step.
1: Grandma Polly, you make us happy. Thank you for listening to the show. And I'm telling you what. Tomorrow's the day. I'm feeling it. Tomorrow's the day you're going to get that Subway sandwich, okay?
2: Third time is a charm.
1: It is a charm.
2: Guys, have a 5-star day.
1: You too. Thank you. All right. Our special guest is in the house. We're going to talk about your nuts coming up next. Hang on.
4: 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K-Whale.
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1: Oh, such a great song. Anyway, it's Bob Lester, it's Brock Lindo, it's Justin Penny. And you know, we've said this before, and I mean this sincerely. You know, we get paid to talk about a lot of products, okay? And here's talk about a lot of different products every day here on the program, okay? And when Game Day Men's Health came calling to you and I, we were both super excited.
14: Yeah.
1: I had known that, you know, I've been losing a few steps, and things weren't going the way that I wanted them to go. You know, the belly got a little bit out of control. And you look at pictures of yourself.
14: Ah, the worst.
1: Yeah, and you're like, worst. God dang. You know what's funny? There's a photo. God, I love my wife to death. My wife is very tunnel vision when she looks at photos. If she looks good in the photo, it's a good picture.
14: Yeah.
1: She doesn't venture outside of how she looks. So any photo that's a family photo, if she looks good in it, it's a winning photo. Well, she got this one photo done, and she got it blown up. Like a, she took it to some, I don't know, a place where they do that, right? So we have this great big, it's like 4 feet tall and 5 feet wide. It's a family photo. And I'm holding Roy as a baby. Well, he's kicked his foot up, and he grabbed my shirt, and he lifted my shirt up, and you could see my big fat belly hanging over my pants in this shot. And I was like, really? That's the photo? She goes, I didn't even notice that. I'm like, God, it's staring. It's in the middle of the photo. You can see my big fat ass belly button.
14: Damn, you wear that shirt.
1: Brutal. I was wearing a regular t-shirt, he'd pulled it up with his foot.
14: That's incentive.
1: Right. So I had to take the photo because it was behind glass. I had to take the photo out, take a red marker, and color my belly so it matched the color of my shirt. And if you come to my house, I'll show you. If you look really closely, you can see my big fat belly button behind the... But it's like, man, I look at some old pictures of myself, and this is, you know, just a year ago. Mm. It's like, God dang, man.
14: Alcohol bloat.
1: Just
14: that's what I always notice. Just a chubby face.
1: I would just eat bad.
14: Yeah.
1: I'd make bad decisions, especially late. And especially when you go and do stuff, like you're camping or fishing or hiking or hunting or doing whatever it is. You just eat and you get
14: yep.
1: bored
14: yep.
1: and you just keep eating and
15: there's Costco buckets of like chocolate pretzels yes. and the Reese's things
1: yeah.
15: just
1: yes.
15: like
14: red vines.
1: It's amazing how much my Costco list has changed
14: yeah.
1: mm-hmm. since going to game day.
14: Yep.
1: You know, I pay attention to protein and I pay

0: attention to the calories and I pay attention to the carbs and all of these things.
1: Yeah.
0: And it just kind of happens. And as food driven as we are, and we are, we love food.
1: We do.
0: It's not the be-all, end-all that it used to be.
1: Right.
0: I used to really look forward to a big meal.
1: Mm-hmm.
0: I can't eat like I used to anymore.
1: Right.
0: Thank God I can't eat like I used to anymore. And what's really nice is when you walk into game day and all the girls will say, wow, you look fantastic. When I got my shot yesterday, she's like, man, I can hardly find any fat to pull any more off of you. And right. It's like, that's a good feeling.
1: Mm-hmm.
0: You know, people that you haven't seen in a while
1: Yep. Go,
0: wow, dude.
1: Yeah.
0: You know, you look amazing. It makes you feel good. And so I will say this, gentlemen, they like compliments just as much as women do. We don't act like it, but it's nice.
1: Yeah, for right. sure.
0: It's nice, especially when just strangers say, wow, man, I haven't seen you in a while. You look great.
1: It's one of the best parts of the gig, of like kind of 12 weeks is kind of the sweet spot, to where like someone comes in first day, shoulders hunched, kind of gruff and grumpy, and that kind of 12 weeks they come back and shoulders are back, chin's up, they're leaned out, their face is a little leaner.
0: Yes.
1: And you're like, yeah, like it's, yes, it's apparent.
0: It's you know, when you make your bed, it feels good. When you wash your car, it feels good. When you take care of your health and you start losing that belly, and the thing that's really cool is, it's a win-win, because when you lose the belly, everything else around it looks bigger. And I've said this before. When you put a hot dog up against a billboard, it doesn't look that impressive. When you put that same hot dog up against a lunchbox, it's way more impressive. So I'm telling you right now, boys, it is such a game changer. And, you know, I looked it up, and you know, the pros and the cons. The biggest pro that I think game day has is that you walk in and it's one stop. Mm-hmm. You're done.
1: No question.
0: Right. You don't have to go to another pharmacy. You don't have to go to another doctor. You don't have to get a referral to this person and then that person. And then that adds up. And then you got to find out, well, this person can't really give you that, but that person can. And you're going all, and we just don't have time.
1: Yep. Labs. And yep. The labs are done right there.
0: That's all right there. And the thing about men, which is true, is we're very impatient. There's a huge reason why, like, every guy that needs it isn't in there, because you're just impatient.
1: Too many steps.
0: Right? You know, it's like, I don't want to go there and go there. You don't have to. You walk in there, they diagnose what your situation is, and there's a really good chance that it's your testosterone level, right? So you get that figured out. If you want to get the GLP-1s, they get that figured out. It's all done right there. They got the B12 shots. If you want an energy boost, they got a shot now, I think, that it can make you look tan.
1: Yeah, yep. Sure do.
0: Tell me about that.
1: Melanotan 2.
0: Yeah.
1: It's one of the peptide offerings. It's wild. So it works on your melanocortin receptors, and it literally makes you tan. Like, I mean, just like a long-lasting tan, not like a spray tan, goes away kind of thing. Like,
0: right.
1: It's just like any other literal tan from you being out in the sun for, you know, 20 hours over the course of a couple weeks.
0: I saw some photos yesterday. I was like, what is that? And I said, nah.
1: Yeah.
0: And I was like, holy crap.
1: It also, that one also affects libido. If you think about how out of the beach for a day in the sun, right, everybody's like feeling pretty good, feeling a little horned up, right? And so that's those same, there's not direct connection, but those same kind of receptors that affect that part of the brain also.
0: But look, when you look good,
2: feel good, yeah.
0: Exactly.
1: Yeah, yeah.
0: You feel like I'm in.
1: Yeah.
0: You know what I mean?
1: Yep.
0: And when it's internal, all right, listen, we're going to take a quick break, pay some bills. Justin Penny is here talking about game day men's health. Dudes, I'm telling you right now, get in there.
1: Get in there.
0: Get it done. Because you know why? See if you'll finish it. It's not hard.
1: But it should be.
0: Kind of work.
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0: The corner of Tudor and Old Seward. I just want to see you in a Kia.
11: Traffic moving nicely on the inbound Glen. A bit of a struggle getting onto J. Bear at the D Street gate presently. That's time saver traffic.
0: We should probably want.
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15: Thank you for joining us, everyone. We have such a fun show ahead.
16: It's Wednesday.
17: It's only Wednesday.
15: It's a great show ahead.
16: It's Wednesday.
18: Fun show.
16: That's your favorite day.
15: This is such a fun show. There is so much more fun happening.
0: It just seemed like a natural fit that we'd be talking with Justin from Game Day on Hump Day.
1: Indeed.
0: 40% of men. 40% of men by the age of 45 have low T. Yeah. One in four men over 30, that's 30 million men, have low T.
1: Yep.
0: And 52% of all men will struggle with some form of erectile dysfunction. Okay?
1: Yep.
0: It's okay to talk about it, all right? And the thing that's not okay is don't do anything about it. Because your body, you know, as much as we'd like to think that you can put a Band-Aid over a cut and it'll heal itself, okay, yeah, the body does a pretty good job. Most superficial wounds and things like that. But when you're talking about internal stuff, right, that affects us. Your body, it can't heal itself, right? It's not designed to do that, and so it needs help. And we're talking with Justin Penny. He's the owner of Game Day Men's Health, and we are so I owe so much to you, and I love going in there.
1: Same.
0: I look forward to it more than I've ever looked forward to any sort of medical type of thing. You know, whether, and I love my dentist, I love my chiropractor, I love my sleep therapist guy, I love all those people. But I really, really, really love going into Game Day because it's so welcoming. Definitely. And I know that everything that they're doing for me is to make me feel better about myself. And it's not that I just feel better about myself. I am better. I'm a better version of myself than I was just 6 months ago. And it's just getting better. And every day it keeps getting better and better and better.
1: Yeah.
0: I have more energy. I have more stamina. I'm getting hairy where, you know, I lost a lot of leg hair, you know, and I started, and it bothers me, you know, and when you don't feel like you look that good, you don't feel good. And I know that I'm looking better and it makes you feel better and it makes you act better. And, a lot of the treatments that you have are so easy to do. I mean, I literally have a cream that I put on every morning and it's three clicks. It's impossible to mess it up. And I put it on and I'm done. And that's it. And I go in once a week and I get my shot. That's it. And it's super easy. And the cool thing is, guys, they're going to pinpoint exactly what you need because everyone's different. Mm. Like Brock's treatment is different than my treatment. And your treatment is different than either one of our treatments.
1: Yep.
0: And they have the technology. Tell me about that thing that you stand on and you hold the handles and and all the things that it tells you about your body.
1: That's the Sika body composition scanner.
0: Okay.
1: And so guys, when they're thinking about, oh, I need to lose weight, and they get focused on that number on the scale.
0: Right.
1: But ideally, you're not just losing fat on this kind of journey, right? You're building muscle as well. There's body recomposition.
0: Right.
1: And so that Sika body composition scanner allows us to get more granular data than just the number on a scale. So we're going to be measuring your lean muscle mass and by limb, so to see if there's any imbalances. We're going to look at your body fat percentage, and more specifically that visceral fat, the fat around your organs. That's really dangerous. And so we can help finally adjust dosing of some of the GLP-1 or weight loss medications to make sure that, hey, like, yeah, the number on the scale is going down, but are we targeting, you know, fat loss, and also make sure you're either maintaining or even ideally building muscle during that.
0: I will tell you this, and I swear to God, you can see my six pack on my gut. That's been dormant for a long, long time. I had a keg going there, but it's just happening.
1: Yeah,
0: you know, it's just happening by going there and just saying hi, hanging out for about 5 minutes, and I'm on my way.
1: Well, to your point.

0: Yep.
1: Okay? You got to fix it. If your car starts running rough, you fix it.
0: Right.
1: You just don't keep driving it. You fix it. And then when you get it fixed, wow, how cool is my car running now?
0: Right.
1: If you will take that kind of time and pay attention to your vehicle, and you can buy another car. I mean, if your car dies on the side of the road, you can get it towed.
0: Right.
1: Or you can just go buy another one. If you die on the side of the road, it's over. Game over.
0: Yep.
1: And the nice thing about it, too, is when they do the testing, you know, they every few weeks they come in and they you sit down with an expert and they tell you, here's where your levels are on this. You know how cool it is to have someone go, man, you're killing it.
0: Right.
1: You're kicking ass right now.
2: Yep. Or well done. Or what to work on.
1: Yes.
2: You know, one thing, everything else is looking good, but this right here, we got to work on that.
1: Right.
2: That also is good for your moving forward.
1: Absolutely. Very specific. It's tailored to you specifically.
0: Yep.
1: I could not recommend them any harder than I do,
0: yes, and
1: no, pun intended, all right? So get the low T figured out. Get the GLP-1s figured out. Get the fat figured out. Get your vigor back, man.
0: Yep. Yep.
1: Game day, men's health. You want to shoot? You want to shoot to thrill. And go say hi to Sydney. She's awesome.
2: Yes.
1: And Corinna and the whole staff. Who's the blonde?
0: Laura.
1: Laura. God bless. Laura. Doing it right, buddy. Your hiring techniques are fantastic. All right. Game Day Men's Health. They're open at 8 a.m. Monday through Friday, and they're going to help you, gentlemen. Please, please go see them. That's Game Day Men's Health. Just Google them. Get in there and have some fun with your life. Because as Brock will tell you, gentlemen, it's not hard.
2: But it should be.

0: Stay.
1: That's a good song. Autumn Kings. Gone.
2: Great riff.
1: Gone. Gone. We're not. We're here, here, here. It's Wednesday. It's September 23rd, 2026. It's going to be a beautiful day today. Stunner.
2: Love it.
1: And as nice as today is, it's going to be nicer tomorrow.
2: Bring it.
1: Gorgeous. Seriously. Thank you, September. I tell you, that I'm going to call it right now. October 1st, it's going to be glorious. It's been nice the first day of the month since January 1. Every month has kicked off.
2: Yeah.
1: Beautiful.
2: You're right about that.
1: Yeah. Even June.
2: Even June.
1: Even in May. Even the crap that May gave us that first day. It's gorgeous.
2: It's so damn cold in May.
1: We gotta let this go. I got a question for all the young adults out there. Okay. How are you feeling? Seriously, how are you feeling? You got any pent-up tension? You got any stress? A little restless? Find it hard to go to sleep at night? I think I might know the problem. Listen to your Uncle Bob and Uncle Brock, okay? Playboy Magazine. It's still a thing, by the way. Mm. Playboy Magazine just released the results of a recent survey they did involving thousands of Gen Zers between the ages of 18 and 29. And to put it very simply, young men are having much less solo action. And women as well. They're just not taking care of themselves the way that we used to take care of ourselves.
2: Really?
1: About one in three Gen Z men and close to half of Gen Z women. This is men and women 18 to 29 years old reported not having engaged in self-pleasure a single time in the last 3 months.
2: Wow.
1: Yeah. That's the entire summer. And yet the vast majority of people in the survey also claim to have moderate to very high levels of desire. So that hasn't changed. They still think about it. They still want it. Mm. They're just not doing anything about it.
2: Gotta take the edge off.
1: Playboy suggested a few potential explanations. One, there are social media challenges and fitness trends involving cutting back on self-pleasure.
2: I've seen that.
1: There's also been a lot of talk about how pornography can be bad for your sexual health, or at least reduce the experience of the real thing. Or they say maybe Gen Z might not be the generation of sex positivity at the end of the day. Here's some other stats from the survey that are very interesting. A fifth of Gen Zers have never had actual relations. Meanwhile, another one-fifth have had 10 or more partners. So there's two extremes on there. 45% of those who have had sex in the last 3 months had just one partner. 67% of single people say there are limited opportunities to meet partners. 42% are not pushing it because they say sex is not a high priority right now. It's just not on the radar. Even if they do have opportunities to meet partners, they still need a venue. See, here's the problem. Many Gen Zers, they live at home with their parents. So they don't have the opportunity, right? Mm. 2 in 3 single people living with their parents had 0 partners all summer. So that is a huge part of the problem. If you can afford to live on your own, you may not have the budget to blow on dating. And the cost of dinners and drinks and activities and concerts and whatever it is you want to do, you just can't afford it.
2: Less drinking, too.
1: A lot less drinking. Yeah. The generation, I mean, you and I, we partied hard. But you know what's interesting is I was able to party hard probably in the same way you were. We were in the business.
2: Right.
1: I didn't have to pay for my drinks.
2: Right.
1: I very rarely, unless we were pre-gaming, ever bought drinks at a bar. Because either A, I worked at the bar and you got my drinks for free, or I knew the bartender that worked at the other bar who gave me my drinks for free.
2: Right.
1: The only time I bought alcohol was to pre-game. We were gonna drink before we went out. Or to have it afterwards when we post-gamed,
2: right
1: after the bar.
2: Yeah,
1: and yeah, they're not doing it like we used to do it.
2: Yeah,
1: and it shows. They don't seem as happy.
2: Mm-hmm.
1: And I'm not saying you need to get S-faced every weekend to have a good time, but you need to get out there.
2: Yeah,
1: you need to put yourself out there.
2: Yeah,
1: have some fun. Go dancing. It doesn't matter. Have fun.
2: Yeah,
1: who cares what other people think about you? What you feel about yourself that matters. And if you have a good time, you're going to have a good time. That's it.
2: Nailed it.
1: And yeah. And if it's just you having a good time, look, don't do it in the back of the bus. That's weird.
2: Yeah.
1: There's a time and a place for everything.
2: That's right.
1: But you got, as Brock said, you got to take the edge off, man.
2: Oh, yeah.
1: You got to take the edge off.
2: I want to go on that first date.
1: Right?
2: Fully loaded.
1: What was that, something about Mary?
2: Yeah.
1: God, that's the best scene. That is the best scene. If you haven't seen There's Something About Mary, get it.
2: So good.
1: Watch it. All right, coming up next, the places in the United States you should avoid if the world ever goes to complete S.
2: Okay.
1: We're going to help you out. Stick around. We'll be right back.
0: Bob and Brock on K-Wheel.
1: I like the saying.
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2: Central Alaska, your forecast for today and tomorrow for Anchorage and the Mat-Su Valley. Pretty good news. We got a couple of pretty nice days. Yeah, it's going to be nice today. Some patchy early fog this morning, especially in the low-lying areas. Once that burns off, though, sunny, sunny skies. High today, about 52 in Anchortown, about 52 as well out in the valley with light winds, with no rain expected today. Tonight, mostly clear. Temperatures dropping into the mid-30s, so it's going to feel really cold because it's going to be. Tomorrow, even better. Mostly sunny to sunny skies with Anchorage about 55 degrees. Out in the valley, 56 to 57, so it's going to be beautiful today. Even more beautiful tomorrow. A lot of sunshine both days, so if you can take the day off, get the hell home. Go fishing. Fishing's good right now. 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
5: Your no-ticket Wednesday zone is now between Chugiak and Eagle River on the inbound Glen, and it's a slow go getting on to Jaybird at the Boniface Gate right now. Time Saver Traffic.
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5: Your no-ticket Wednesday zone is now between Chugiak and Eagle River on the inbound Glen, and it's a slow go getting on to Jaybear at the Boniface Gate right now. Time saver traffic.
1: Fall is just getting...
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2: Let's see here. How many more weeks of campaign ads are we going to have? Like eight weeks? Is it 2 months?
7: November 8th. Fourth?
2: Yeah, I think it's November 4th or 5th, something like that. It's the first Tuesday in November. We gotta still deal with it.
7: My dad's turning the big 7-9 on November 3rd.
2: Happy birthday, Pops.
7: Yeah.
2: Your man. Your old man's the best. God dang it.
7: He rules.
2: All right. It's the Bob Brock Radio Program. Thank you for listening to the show. We appreciate you. So, a little cheerful talk. Let's brighten it up a little bit here, okay? A writer on Substack, I don't know, some website. Okay. They listed 5 places in the United States that you want to avoid in the event that society's critical systems start breaking down. If AI just figures it out way sooner than we figured. And I still firmly believe AI is going to end up destroying all of us. It's going to take us out. Right? But right now, have some fun. Anyway, if you're thinking about the zombie apocalypse, here are 5 places they say you do not want to be. Number one, the Northeast. Why? It depends heavily on complex infrastructure and supply chains. So that dense population will cause massive problems. Stay away from the Northeast. Get the hell out of there. California. You want to stay away from California. Why? Well, wildfires, earthquakes, water shortages. And California sucks. I mean, it does.
7: They got good weather.
2: They have great... Look, yes, the climate in California is fantastic. Fantastic. Other than that, California sucks.
7: Yeah.
2: Okay. The Southwest Desert, specifically Phoenix. Phoenix sucks.
7: A little hot there.
2: They have great weather most of the year. You know, you get me in there in October, November.
7: Yeah.
2: December's pretty cool.
7: Oh, yeah.
2: Yeah, I don't even mind January and February. Phoenix pretty good. After that, no thanks. I'm good. Everyone there has skin that is 4 inches thick. There's a reason. And they look like they're 80 and they're 22 years old. It's incredible. Anyway, they say it'll cause problems due to its extreme heat and its dependence on imported water. So avoid Florida. They say stay away. It could be in trouble due to hurricanes, sea level rise, saltwater intrusion, and limited evacuation routes. You know, I kind of like Florida. I'm okay with Florida.
7: Minus the hurricanes.
2: Yeah, I mean, yeah, sure. I've never been caught in any sort of weird weather situation in Florida. Every time I've gone to Florida, it's been pretty damn nice.
7: And the Panthers.
2: Yeah. Well, the Panthers are horrible. Hey, dude, you know what's kind of cool?
7: What?
2: Of all the undefeated teams in the NFL right now, three of them are our teams.
7: Mm.
2: Yeah.
7: I was talking NHL, but yeah.
2: Oh, okay. Sorry. And finally, the industrial Midwest could be a problem due to its aging infrastructure and harsh winter weather. So where should you go in the event that society are? I would say Alaska is a pretty good place to be, I would think.
7: Good place to be, but also has issues with shipping.
2: That's a good point. So here's what we need more farms. We need more places that we can grow some food, right?
7: Yeah.
2: Because remember when the supply chain got kind of mucked up a little bit there, and all of a sudden all the milk was gone? There was no milk. There was no vegetables. It's like, oh, this sucks.
7: Yeah, a lot of pressure on the valley.
2: Yeah, and it was like 2 weeks. That was all we had. And then everything was gone. We need more farming. We need to, you know, we got the thing. We got the deal. We need some grants is what we need. We need some money so we can build some giant greenhouses.
7: Mm.
2: We got the land.
7: Yeah.
2: Instead of building data centers, why don't we just build giant greenhouses? We can grow our own tomatoes and
7: hire
2: lettuce.
7: My neighbor. This dude's greenhouse is just amazing.
2: Full of good stuff.
7: Yeah.
2: Right?
7: Yeah.
2: God dang. Grow our own. I mean, I know we have places that do that, but we need more. We need more places that do that.
7: We don't even have the milk spot by McDonald's on Northern Lights anymore.
2: Oh, Matanuska.
7: I used to go there as Matanuska a little made. Kid for field trips and stuff.
2: I would do tours there. The Fox 4 Kids Club.
7: Yeah.
2: Matt
7: yeah.
2: Man. He was a good dude.
7: Uh-huh.
2: Yeah, Matanuska, Maine.
7: Do we have any Anchorage milk facilities anymore?
2: I do not believe we do. Got I believe they have gone to the wayside. And it's because it was expensive. I mean, you could get that national brand for like $3 a gallon. They want it like $7.80. It's like, that's tough.
7: Yeah.
2: It's tough to ask people to do that kind
7: that's
2: of
7: stuff.
2: All right. 22% of people say they don't have any regrets. Well, I got regrets. I don't dwell on them at all.
7: No.
2: But I think you're kidding yourself if you can't look back at your life and go, man, I wish I hadn't have done that. Or, man, I wish I'd have done that. All right?
7: Yeah. It depends on the level.
2: Yeah, yeah, yeah. Like okay, leaving here and going to Dallas is a regret, but I'm glad I did it.
7: That's what I mean.
2: Okay?
7: Yeah,
2: because I mean. I would have regretted not doing it and not knowing. Always wondering, gee, what would have happened had I gone to Dallas? That's why I had to take that gig.
7: Right.
2: Because I had to know what was going to be next. It's a top five market, for God's sakes.
7: Right.
2: The future was painted as it was going to be the best thing in the world. It probably could have been if it didn't suck so much in every way, shape, and form. That was the only thing about it that sucked. Everything about it sucked.
7: Mm.
2: It was horrific. If I never make it back to Dallas again, it will be soon enough.
7: Good food, though.
2: The barbecue was amazing.
7: Hell yeah.
2: And I got to tell you what, and I've said it before and I'll say it again, the Mexicans were the nicest, kindest, most welcoming. God bless them.
7: So good.
2: That's why I'm not so mad about stealing my goat back in the day.
7: I noticed that.
2: It's because they were hungry. And my goat made a huge mistake and wandered into the wrong yard. You know what I'm saying? You don't show up at a barbecue, a part of the main dish, and not expect to get eaten. So I'm not really mad at them because they were the only people that were nice to me in Dallas.
7: Okay.
2: Beautiful Mexicans.
7: Yeah.
2: God bless their hearts. Anyway, here are some of, we have a list of the top five most common everyday regrets. These are things that people regret. Not giving the hot pocket enough time to cool.
7: Yeah.
2: Seriously.
7: Yeah.
2: Trying to make it through the shower with a soap sliver. Man.
7: A what?
2: A soap sliver.
7: What's that?
2: A little soap. A little bar of soap. It gets all super small and there's nothing left.
7: Gotcha.
2: Asking your spouse how their work day went. You know, that's pretty funny, actually.
7: That is good. Yes.
2: Blowing an entire evening arguing politics on Facebook. Seriously.
7: Oh, God. Don't do that.
2: Taking a second break room donut. You know what, Doug? I'm pretty happy with that little break room. It's small, but it's efficient.
7: It's as good as it can be.
2: Yeah. Tell them guys, supercuts, get creative. No, it's a bad idea. I'm making eye contact with that guy on the bus talking to himself. Nope. Yeah. Look away. Hey, you know, for $25, you can ride anywhere in Anchorage.
7: Saw that.
2: They got a deal. $25. You can get all over the place. Just have some fun. I mean, you know, the drawback, of course, is you're on the bus.
7: Oh, God. But seriously. I was like a crazy person magnet. I rode the bus a lot in Portland back in the day.
2: You ever think people are avoiding my eye contact? Am I the crazy one? When's the last time you rode a bus?
7: Been a while.
2: I went to the Wolverines. I got to take the bus down to Kenai last year.
7: Yeah.
2: God, that was fun.
7: That's a team bus, though.
2: Yeah, it was a team bus. That's a nice-ass bus.
7: I bet.
2: Very quiet ride on the way back.
7: Yeah.
2: All right. Anyway, we got to take a quick break. What are we doing next? We're doing the thing?
7: We got the wheel coming.
2: Oh, the wheel. Good. Yes. We're going to do the wheel in the 8 o'clock hour today.
7: Okay.
2: We're going to spin that sucker. Why? Because Alaska Hydraulics is still sponsoring it.
7: Thank you.
2: God bless you. What year will it land on? We'll find out in a little bit. Thank you for listening to the Bob Brock Show.
7: Live from the AIH studios.
2: AIH.
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3: Your no-ticket Wednesday zone is now between Chugiak and Eagle River on the inbound Glen, and it's a slow go getting on to J-Bear at the Boniface Gate right now. Time saver traffic.
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5: Such a cool bass line.
6: Dun, dun.
5: Hollow notes.
7: Yeah, it's got a little Michael Jackson to it.
5: Oh, it does.
7: Billie Jean.
5: Hey, you'll be excited to know there's a very massive birthday today.
7: Is that right?
5: When I announce his birthday, you're going to say, nope.
7: Okay.
5: Definitely coming. All right. It's a Bob Rock Radio program. It's KOL. This woman. Man, oh man, you got a birthday story? She's got one better. She spent her birthday trapped in a shallow grave in her own backyard. Well, that sounds fun. Mm. Yeah, a woman in Long Island, New York. Her name is Danielle Timone. Remember Timone? What movie was that? Timone.
7: Vic Timone?
5: Yeah, Vic Timone. Yeah. Yeah, from Fast Times at Ridgemont High. Yeah. What a great character. He's still out there doing it, by the way.
7: Nice.
5: Anyway, good old Danielle Timone. She went outside on her 47th birthday early this month, and she fell into an 8-feet-deep sinkhole.
7: Damn.
5: What? Yeah, it was a freak accident. The sinkhole wasn't one of those massive road-devouring ones. It was a narrow one, like a crevasse, and it happened in broad daylight. It was also pretty scary. Danielle says she couldn't climb out. She said it was so tightly enclosed, she was struggling just to breathe. It was pressing on her.
7: Damn.
5: She called for help. Fortunately, her screams were heard by a couple of neighbors. They both ran over, and they figured out, oh, my God, she's down there. They called 911. They said, hey, help is on the way. Danielle was eventually able to relax. The emergency responders lowered a ladder into the hole and helped her climb out of it.
7: Very nice.
5: She says that's when everyone sang happy birthday to her. When she got out, it's unclear exactly what caused the ground to collapse, but Danielle says it apparently is an old well. She said the one reason why she couldn't get out is because the old stone of the well was crumbling beneath her. She damn near was crushed to death. She's fine, by the way. She just had some minor injuries and a couple of pulled muscles, which is good because all this chaos was caught on video by her security cameras. Do we have the audio? We do. Push play. All right, let's take a listen.
8: Just like walking, the ground just went and I was in a hole.
9: Help!
8: People suffocate and they die. So I thought that first. It's my birthday. This might be my death date. Couldn't breathe well because I was like gasping and scared and crying.
9: Oh my God, she fell on the ground. Okay, Ned, we're on the phone with 911.
8: Firemen, cops, a special unit cops, ambulance, EMTs. They were wonderful. They all sung happy birthday to me. It was great.
5: Oh, wow.
7: That could have been dangerous.
5: Unbelievable. Anyway, congratulations, at least you got out. Hey, question. I know you have, because your girl actually sang it. I have not heard this song.
7: What's that?
5: The Ella Langley song.
7: Choosing Texas.
5: God, you ain't heard that? I have not heard that song.
7: Be careful. It'll stay in your head for months.
5: Seriously?
7: Yeah.
5: Well, in case you don't know, Ella Langley hit Instagram after finding out her song, Choosing Texas, is now the record holder for the longest running number one song in chart history.
7: Wow.
5: It just topped Mariah Carey's All I Want for Christmas Is You.
7: Mm. Yeah, that's a good one.
5: 23 weeks it's been number one. Here's her reaction.
10: What?
2: Thank you so much. Thank you for loving this song, for listening to it. I just don't even know what to say at this point. It's changing my life. It's changing lives of the writers of this song. It's changing lives of my family, and it is truly growing an atmosphere for something I'm going to be able to do the rest of my life. And I'm going to go out and celebrate tonight, and I'm really excited to experience a moment like this in my life. I don't know how else to say it. Just thank you so much, and choosing tea. Wow. That's the one, huh?
5: You know what's interesting? She sounds like our Ella.
7: She does.
5: She's got that kind of a deep, grovelly...
7: She, I saw her on Theo Von's podcast. She's hilarious. She's our cool gal.
5: Ella Langley. Apparently, she's easy to look at.
7: Yes, sir.
5: Can we just play a little bit of it? Can I... All right, you're saying
7: That's great.
5: All right, here we go. Right. The song was number one for 23 weeks in a row. Ella Langley. It's 106.5 KWHL, Alaska's Rock. Giving it back because she's got a nice pooper.
6: Just when I thought I got him to fall in love with Tennessee.
5: All right, I mean.
7: This melody change coming up.
5: Okay.
6: Better than to take him back to Abilene.
5: Is that the melody change?
7: Oh, right here.
5: Okay.

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0: I mean, listen, this is for me. I'm just going to chase it a little broken radios, okay? And she's a real person. This is an AI band. I get that. It's going to take us to break. Relax. It's cable.

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1: Your no-ticket Wednesday zone is now between Chugiak and Eagle River on the inbound Glen, and it's a slow go getting on to J-Bear at the Boniface Gate right now. Time Saver Traffic.
9: Struggling with...
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11: 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Keeping track of things that fold in half, the new iPhone, this treadmill, and Jackson Dart's leg. A bear wandered into an arcade in a Colorado town. No surprise, he won with the claw. And Billy Baldwin says he'll never work with Sharon Stone again. Thanks, Billy. We'll all file that under things that weren't going to happen anyway. This is not headline news.
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8: New York debuted its brand new robo toilets. You heard of these things?
12: No.
8: They're just really fancy porta potties, and anyone can use them for free. There is one caveat. There's a very strict 10-minute limit. So when you go in there, you shut the door, it locks for 10 minutes. If you're doing your business and it's 10 minutes and 1 second, the doors fly open.
13: I'm still wiping.
8: Nope, don't care. Doesn't matter if you're midwife or not. It's going to open up the doors.
14: New York City's number one place to go number two. Or number one. You don't need to tell me or anyone at City Hall.
8: There you go. See, him and old Mondami and Trump are all like best buddies now. It's the weirdest thing. It's just the weirdest. What is happening?
13: We're living in weird times.
8: We are living in weird, dude. I tell you what, man. I'm so glad we live up here.
13: Yeah.
8: Looking outside. Look at that, you guys.
13: Look at that.
8: And don't get bored with that, because it's going to be here tomorrow. It's going to be even prettier tomorrow. Bless.
13: Perimeter secure.
8: Oh, everything's looking good. It's a beautiful day today. Take the turn around, go home. Turn around, go home. Listen to the kerosene. The warning. KWHL. Anchorage. Let's go.

0: 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Yay!
1: 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H-O-P-E. Hope.

What's up, knuckleheads? This is Chris Kale from Five Finger Death Punch. Yeah, look at that. Hey, both of you. All right, Brock, you're cool.

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4: 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So's your mother.
5: 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We're rip-roaring right out of the gate, aren't we?
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7: Okay, enough chit-chat. You know what time it is. Showtime.
8: Damn right it is.
9: So's your mother. I love that.
8: Judge Judy, she's retired. She said, I'm done, I'm out. Yeah. What do you think her net worth is, Judge Judy?
10: We looked it up. It's a lot.
8: It's
10: like
8: a 200 ton.
10: Mil or something, right?
8: I'm going to go 240.
10: Yeah.
8: Hey, Siri, what's Judge Judy's net worth? You just take your time. We're on till 10. Holy crap.
10: It went up.
8: $440 million.
10: From the show?
8: Yes.
10: God damn.
8: She is. That's amazing.
10: That's really
8: amazing. Half a billion. God, good for her. Judge Judy. Well done. All right. Coming up next.
0: Enough. I'm good.
10: I wonder what the bailiff made. That was a right-hand man.
8: Did you ever watch People's Court with Wapner?
10: Oh, yeah.
8: Who was the bailiff? Not the bailiff. Rusty was the bailiff. Who was the guy? Doug Llewellyn with the hair.
10: Yeah.
8: Man, oh man. How can I retain that?
10: Damn, that's good.
8: Can't remember where I parked the car, but I can tell you it was Doug Llewellyn who used to host the People's Court with Judge Wapner back in the day. All right. Coming up next, the big, beautiful
10: break.
8: BBB. 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
8: Hey, good morning, you guys. Today,
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13: Your no-ticket Wednesday zone is now between Chugiak and Eagle River on the inbound Glen, and it's a slow go getting on to J-Bear at the Boniface Gate right now. Time saver traffic.
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9: See? 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
10: Bob and Brock on K-Wave.
0: Hello, everybody. It's the Bob Lester Brock Lindo Show, also known as the Bob Brock Show, also known as Lester Lindo Ned Gunn. Perimeter's lovely.
11: Yes, sir.
0: By the way, gorgeous day today. Going to be nice tomorrow as well. Friday, meh. Saturday, meh. Sunday, meh. It'll be all right. Not going to suck.
11: Good story, man.
0: Ready, ready to do the thing?
11: I'm ready.
0: All right, let's do it. It's time for the big. Doug, the thing. Come on,
11: Doug. Stay ready.
0: Seriously, be vigilant, my friend. Big, beautiful break. Your randos. This first one, that's a good one. Old school country star Conway freaking Twitty, baby.
12: Hello, darling.
0: Oh, he was born.
12: Nice to see you.
0: Harold Lloyd.

0: He chose his stage name by picking two towns from a map. Conway, Arkansas, and Twitty, Texas. Put them together.
1: Sometimes all it takes.
0: I think he was 59 years old when he died. He was a young man. So much to me. All right. Japanese people live really, really, really long lives, and the birth rate in Japan is relatively low. So adult diapers outsell baby diapers in Japan. It's good to know.
1: Wow.
0: Pope John XII, the Pope from 955 to 964 AD, was reportedly killed by a man who caught the Pope sleeping with his wife. Yeah.
1: Damn, son.
0: That's not very Pope-like.
1: No.
0: You know? I had to really question yourself. You're like, that's the Pope. That's the Pope. What do I do?
1: He's just a man.
0: Just a man. He's popping the Pope. Chuck Berry's only number one single was... My ding-a-ling, my ding-a-ling. Great song. Sweet Little 16 peaked at number 2. School Day, ring, ring, goes the bell, peaked at number 3. And Johnny B. Goode peaked at number 8.
1: Wow.
0: I'll be damned. The first selfie was taken in 1839. A guy in Philadelphia named Robert Cornelius took a self-portrait while he was experimenting with a new camera. There you go. What if you did the duck face?
1: No.
0: All right. You want your good news?
1: I do.
0: Thank you, Vitus. God dang, I can't wait. I love me that Vitus. Dude. They got, like, a breakfast pizza. No, it's a pizza with, like, egg and sausage and all kinds of meats on it. It's delicious.
1: I'll give it a go. Yeah.
0: Bop in there. And they got the sausage biscuits, the breakfast pizza, biscuits and gravy. But if you love
1: favorites.
0: Yeah, go inside, man. Those beautiful orange gas stations that's locally owned. Vitus. Up the road. A cat in England named Tilly is back home after spending 5 days stuck in a tree. Her owners, they tried everything to get her down. But she was way too high to even get to her. Firefighters stepped in and safely rescued her after a huge ordeal. Luckily, Tilly is home safe now and was able to keep all of her 9 lives. Oh, you know, all you got to do, open up a can of cat food and leave it. Eventually, the cat's going to come down and eat it.
1: You'd think.
0: Yeah. A 16-year-old student in Mexico developed a unique fire extinguisher that uses sound waves to put out flames, and it works in seconds. Her name is Angela Hernandez. Her device uses a 12-volt battery, a frequency generator, and a speaker that emits 30 pulses per second to push oxygen away from the fire. After testing her invention, she found it could extinguish flames involving wood, flammable liquids, cooking grease, and electronics. The device is called Vortex Tech.
1: Wow.
0: Good for her. How old is she? 16 years old. God dang. Good for her. Right? And then finally, a couple in San Fran was rushing to the hospital because the woman was going into labor, but they got stuck in traffic on the way. The family pulled over. They called the 911. The first responders couldn't get to them because of all the traffic. But amazingly, there was also a doula stuck in the same traffic, and she helped coach the mother through the labor.
1: Huh.
0: I'll be damned. Paramedics eventually got there, but had to park 2 blocks away and actually had to run to reach them. They got there just in time to help deliver the baby.
1: Very nice.
0: I didn't even know what a doula is. I'm assuming it's someone that tells you how to have a baby.
1: Yeah, doula.
0: Doula. There you go. Now you know.
1: Not to be confused with a doofer.
0: Doofer. It's a doofer. It's a new word we created.
1: That's right.
0: Doofers for life, bro.
1: That's right.
0: Doofers for life. It's your birthday today. Here are the celebrities that join you on your birthday. Tell me, Brock star Linda, who's Lazy Bone?
1: Bone Thugs and Harmony.
0: Damn straight. Lazy Bone's 52.
1: Okay.
0: He's not going to get off the couch. Who's Anna DeFranco?
1: Sanger.
0: Yes. Her hits include Untouchable Face, Shy, and Gravel. She's

0: got a potty mouth, that Annie DeFranco. She's 56 years old today. Jason Alexander's birthday is today.
1: Actor.
0: George Costanza.
1: Right.
0: Seinfeld, 67 years old today. Ah! Here's where I get the biggest H-E-double-L no. It's the boss's birthday day. He's 77 years old. 77. Hell, hold on. Only reason I'm going to play some of this, because it's creepy and it's gross. And Bruce Springsteen wrote it. And it's about a guy having the hots for a little girl whose daddy's not home. And he's got fire. He's got desire. You pedophile. Bruce Springsteen, 77 years old. Stay away from my daughter, you son of a bitch.
2: Hey, little girl, is your daddy home? Did he go and leave you all alone?
0: Mm-hmm.
2: I got a bad desire.
0: You're 6, I'm 69. 77 years old today, you creep. That felt pretty good.
1: Yeah.
0: Who's Julio Iglesias?
1: Oh, that's one of my mom's favorites. Singer.
0: Beautiful man.
1: Yeah.
0: Master swordsman, by the way. To all the girls we've loved.
1: Really?
0: Before.
1: Didn't know about the swordsman stuff.
0: Oh, what? Well, I don't mean with an actual sword.
1: Oh, he's endowed.
0: Yeah, well, gotcha. Yeah, you did them all.
1: Got it.
0: Him and Willie. Willie Nelson.
1: Also did them all?
0: To all the girls I loved before, that's Willie Nelson and Julio Iglesias, for God's sake.
1: Oh, copy that.
0: Hit song.
1: I didn't know Willie was involved in that.
0: He did the song with him. It was those two guys.
1: Yeah, cool.
0: You had Julio doing the, to all the girls, and then Willie. Who now is someone else's wife? You're like, really? We're putting Willie and Julio in the same.
1: That's an odd pairing, I mean, right?
0: Right?
1: Yeah.
0: Willie's just like, I'll take whatever.
1: I clearly didn't listen to it.
0: Who's Mickey Rooney? It's his birthday today.
1: Mickey Rooney?
0: Mickey Rooney.
1: Was he 60 Minutes?
0: No. That's Art Rooney.
1: Art Rooney.
0: Mickey Rooney was the little dude. He was huge in the 50s and 60s. The kids probably know him as one of the guards in Night at the Museum.
1: Oh, okay.
0: You would know Mickey Rooney if you saw Mickey Rooney.
1: Yeah.
0: He died back in 2014.
1: Heard of him.
0: Today is Celebrate Bisexuality Day.
1: Okay.
0: In case you were wondering. 18 days till National Coming Out Day. Look, you got today. Why waste it? If you're going to celebrate your bisexuality, you might as well just come out and just do them all.
1: You ain't fooling nobody.
0: Everyone knows.
1: Everyone.
0: That purple hair ain't fooling nobody, friend.
1: No,
0: we're all into it. Oh, it's Ray Charles' birthday today. Come on. Ray Charles, huh?

0: Not a pedophile.
1: No, sir.
0: All right, here we go. All right, you ready?
1: I'm ready.
0: On this date, friend, 247 years ago, September 23rd, 1779, the American warship Bornholm Richard, commanded by this guy, defeated the HMS Serapis during the Revolutionary War, during the battle. This amazing soldier said his famous quote, "I have not yet begun to fight." He later learned how to play bass guitar and joined a band called Led Zeppelin. What was his name?
1: Well, that was John Paul Jones.
0: That is correct.
1: Okay, good.
0: Yeah. John Paul Jones. Well done.
1: Good hint.
0: On this date. Oh. 34 years ago on this date, 1992. I had such a crush on her. I met her. Oh, I loved her. She came here and played. She was the first woman to play in a major professional team sport for the Tampa Bay Lightning. She was a goalie for a game.
1: Uh-huh.
0: What's your name?
1: Manon Rayum.
0: Manon Rayum. Oh, that a looker. That's a good-looking woman.
1: I have to look her up.
0: Oh.
1: French gal.
0: Yeah. Good-looking.
1: Couldn't tell by the name.
0: Manon. Manon Rayum.
1: Hopefully she said it sexier.
0: You wanna go get a burger? It was 92. You wanna do a line?
1: Yeah.
0: You want to do a bump with me? Ha ha! She did not want to do a bump with me.
1: No.
0: 32 years ago, 1994, one of the greatest movies ever was released, starring a white guy in prison and a black guy in prison. They would reunite at the end of this movie.

0: I believe it's a Stephen King book. It's a great movie. Oh, it's a good movie. Prison. Yeah.
1: Mm-hmm.
0: Mm-hmm. The Shaw.
1: Shank.
0: Redemption. Well done.
1: I'll take it.
0: All right, for the win. For the win. All right, here we go. This is a big one. On this date, 15 years ago in 2011, September 23rd, the final episode of this daytime soap opera aired on the ABC. The soap opera was on the air for 41 years. It earned Susan Lucci 21 Emmy nominations. She only won one. What was the name of this incredible daytime television show?
1: All My Children.
0: Ladies and gentlemen. Let it be known throughout the land. Brock Lindo is a grand champion today.
1: Taking out all comers.
0: Yeah, bring it on. But hey, you know what? A lot of our listeners go to game day right now, so it might get a little messy for you.
1: I got to go there right now.
0: You better duck, bro. On K-Wheel. Shopping.
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11: Disabled vehicle inbound Glenn reported between the Arctic Valley Road and the Muldoon exit. Doesn't seem to be blocking. Could be a distraction. Time saver traffic.
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13: Net of fish. Don't grab the net. Thank you.
0: Thank you very much. It is a beautiful, gorgeous Wednesday. And here's the thing. We told you on Monday you should take Tuesday and Wednesday off because Thursday is probably going to muck up a little bit. No, no, no. Mother Nature said, nay, I'm going to give you Thursday too. It's going to be prettier tomorrow than it was yesterday. And it's going to be prettier tomorrow than it's going to be later today. And it's going to be phenomenal today.
14: Holding it to
0: it. So I'm just saying, man, if you didn't get the lawn mowed, no problem. You didn't get the leaves raked, no problem. No problem. You got till tomorrow. Friday probably going to be a little wet.
14: Yeah.
0: You like that dramatic pause right there? I like it. It's a Bob Rock radio program. It's Wednesday. Alaska Hydraulics. God bless you. God bless you, Alaska Hydraulics, because of you, we can do this
15: and
0: right now.
15: It's time
0: Let's do
15: for
0: this.
15: Wheel Wednesday, yes. Brought to you by Alaska Hydraulics. When Alaska's toughest industries need precision, they turn to Alaska Hydraulics. And now, let's spin that wheel and find out where we're going back. It's Wheel Wednesday on the Bob Brock Show. Let's spin that sucker.
0: All right, give me something good. We haven't done 80s for a long time.
14: No.
0: I'm not touching it. I'm not touching it. Not touching it.
16: 1999.
0: Oh! Interesting. 1999. Yeah, it's a fine year.
14: I was partying.
0: I was rocking and rolling on K-Well. Having a good time. I remember, matter of fact, 99 was the year that I went and discovered Kid Rock, for God's sake. We're going to play some Kid Rock.
14: Okay.
0: He broke wide open with Rebel Without a Cause.
14: Mm-hmm.
0: That record came out in 1999. I saw him. He opened up for Monster Magnet. I will play some Monster Magnet today, by God, from 1999. We're going to kick it all off. What was the number one rock song of 1999? This song spent 15 weeks at number one.
14: Wow.
0: 15 weeks at number one. By far. The biggest track of 1999. Collective Soul, Heavy, 1999. The wheel has been spun.

0: monster hit for Collective Soul, the number one rock song of 1999, Heavy. 15 weeks.
1: Wow, it's impressive.
0: Number one. Now, normally, and I think you will agree, I'm not a big fan of covers.
1: Yeah.
0: Right? I mean, some are better than others. I've grown a little bit. But this is one of the first covers that I remember going, oh, man, you know what? I like the original, but this is really, really good.
1: Yeah.
0: And you're going to be very pleased. Okay. Bob Seger did it first. Metallica did it in 1999. Turn the page. Yeah, the wheel has been spun. It's K-Well.

0: That's a fine rendition of the Bob Seger classic, Turn the Page. The Mighty Metallica. Oh, hey, you want to go see Metallica for free? You and a friend? You want to go to San Antonio, Texas?
1: Yes, I do.
0: You want to see Limp Bizkits?
1: Yes.
0: You want to see Avatar open it up?
1: Sure.
0: You can do that. All you got to do is text the word. The word is stage today. Is that the word? I think it's stage. Hold on.
1: It is stage.
0: It is? Yes. All right. They
1: nailed it.
0: Ella, God bless her little heart, she printed out the words for us, but they are as small as they can be. Yeah. Like microscopic.
1: Yeah.
0: God bless. Anyway, text the word stage right now to 907-349-9691. That is your word, stage. We'll give you a new word at, noon today?
1: Right.
0: And then Ella does it at 5.
1: Yes.
0: All right, so your word right now until noon is stage. Just text the word stage to 907-349-9691. All right. Oh, boy. Apparently, fast food employment is the next gang allegiance.
1: Pardon?
0: Yeah. Two Wendy's workers, I take you to Georgia, were arrested this month after allegedly breaking into a car owned by an employee at a nearby McDonald's.
1: Ooh, right.
0: The McDonald's employee, he looked outside and he saw his car being broken into by two guys wearing their Wendy's uniforms. One of them ran off with his backpack. He later told the cops he recognized one of the Wendy's employees because the guy had applied for a job at the McDonald's last month. The cops were able to nab both the guys. One's 33, one's 18. Officials are joking, calling them the Square Patty Duo. And they suggested that the thieves could have been a team-building event, is what they were doing. Both were charged with breaking into a vehicle. Sounds like the victim's backpack was recovered. Also, Wendy's hasn't commented, but the location is currently taking applications. They're hiring two new employees there at the location. All right. Since the wheel has been spun, we're going to stick with it. 1999. We got some stuff you probably haven't heard in a long-ass time.
1: Okay.
0: That's the beauty of Wheel Wednesday, brought to you by our friends at Alaska Hydraulics. Just Google Alaska Hydraulics. They'll take care of you.
1: Yes.
0: It's what they do. You're listening to Alaska's Morning Show.
1: Live from the AIH studio.
0: AIH.
1: Building Alaska since 1959.
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3: 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The most fun you can have with two guys and not feel sticky.
4: Well, that's probably true. Thank you for listening to the program. My name is Bob Lester. That's Brock Lindo right there.
5: Yes,
4: Wolverines
5: sir.
4: Are on the road taking on the Idaho Spud Kings. Do they have like a contest? Caller number 9 got to name the team. The Spud Kings.
5: Yeah.
4: It's Idaho. I mean,
5: yeah.
4: All right. Good luck. I'm going to call it right now. 5-1.
5: Ooh.
4: 5-1, your final.
5: All right. I'm going to go 6-2.
4: 6-2. You can watch the game at NAHL.TV. And I tell you what. It'll make you really appreciate Isaac and Parker.
5: Yes, it will. And that's the fun.
4: Yeah.
5: Let's see how bad the visitor is.
4: Yes. I swear to God, it's uncanny how horrible. And, it, you know, it's small market.
5: Right.
4: I get it. I mean, when you look, here's the thing that I don't, it's like, how can they afford a team? How are they able to keep a team on the ice? There's like 50 people at this barn.
5: Right.
4: And you feel kind of bad for them.
5: Yeah.
4: It's like, God dang, what else you got going on there? And
5: hell of a salesperson.
4: Yeah, I mean, God dang, man. So watch your Wolverines tonight. You can watch. You have to listen to their announcers, and they're usually really, really bad. And like I said, really makes you appreciate Isaac and Parker,
5: yeah.
4: Who do a really, really great job covering the Wolverines. All right, so we spun the wheel earlier, and it landed on 1999. This guy was huge. Of course, he started out with House of Pain. Jump Around, what a great song.
5: So good.
4: Then he went and did his own thing. I remember when this song came out, it was like massive. Mm-hmm. Huge hit from 1999, Everlast, What It's Like. Alaska's Rock 106.5.

0: I think that song was from Brock Lindo.
1: I'm gonna go out on a limb.
0: Uh-huh. Do it.
1: Say 99.
0: 1999, my boy.
1: All right. I think an Alaskan was in that band.
0: Yeah?
1: I think the guitar player was from Kodiak, if I'm not mistaken.
0: You know what? Google it if you don't buy it. All right? Yeah. I'm just telling you right now. Kodiak's best guitar player ever in Eve right. 6 Inside Out.
1: That's right.
0: Here's a band that I know for a fact has played Anchorage a few times. We need to get them back here. Shinedown, the number one rock song in the country. This is Young Again, Alaska's Rock 106.5 K-Well.

Young Again, Shine Down, Alaska's Rock, 106.5 KWL. Once again, your word, until we change the word at noon with Steve-O, is stage. You still got time. Text the word stage right now to 907-349-9691, and you could see Metallica

0: The biscuits are limp, but the music is hard. That's Break Stuff, 1999. The wheel has been spun. Once again, thank you to Alaska Hydraulics for sponsoring the Wheel Wednesday. We appreciate you very much.
1: Thank you.
0: This guy went viral, I think for all the wrong reasons. He filmed himself picking up a DoorDash order. A big deal. Not that big of a deal. What made this different? Well, he was at the scene of a car crash that actually involved his delivery driver. Oh. So he's like, oh, no, dude, did you crush my burger? So, he was...
2: I DoorDashed some food, and my DoorDasher told me he got in a car accident. And he was like, I can come meet him and get the food from him.
3: I think that's my food right there. I'm about to go get my food.
4: What's going on, bro? You the DoorDasher?
5: Yeah.
4: You all right? Yeah. Thank you, man. You good? I'm right down the street. I'm like, let me come grab my food. I'm so sorry, bro. Got an accident bringing me my food.
0: You know what? I'm sorry. I had the wrong impression. I thought the guy was kind of a D-bag.
1: No.
0: The DoorDash is like, dude, I wrecked. I got your food. Here's where I'm at. Come get it. The guy's like, all right, you're like a mile down the road.
1: Yeah.
0: So we got his food and no harm, no foul. Apologize. All right, very well. All right. Hey, more songs from 1999. Matter of fact, everything we play from here till 10 a.m. from 1999, my brother.
1: Okay.
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0: Hey, what's going on?
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1: Out of there. Hey, it's Bob Lester. Listen to me. Seriously. 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

You like that? Static X, Push It, 1999. Let's stay with it. Enemy, Days of the Noon, 1999. Wheel Wednesday on Alaska's Rock. This is K-Well.

0: Days of the New Enemy, Alaska's Rock 106.5K. Well, by the way, they're just about all gone. I'm talking about Tickets to Paradise, Slaves, Fira, Del Mag.
1: Crack Homes.
0: They're all going to be playing live.
1: The Crack Homes.
0: There you go. So if you want to get your tickets, you better hurry because they are almost all gone. I think there's like 30 left.
1: 47.
0: 47 tickets left. That's it. And when they're gone, they'll probably print more.
1: No, because we already did that.
0: Oh, that's it.
1: This is it.
0: Oh. Yeah. So you pre-sold the pre-sale, and now, okay, I got you.
1: Yeah, all right.
0: So
1: we're on the final 4 seconds.
0: This is it. All right. Those are 47 tickets. You can go to
1: KWell.com.
0: KWell.com. Get your tickets to go see Paradise Slaves and three of those great bands. It's going to be a great show. November 14th, Odd Man Rush Brewery, Eagle River. There's going to be plenty of tequila. Matter of fact, I believe there'll be Moss.
1: Oh, yes.
0: Tequila. From 1999, the wheel has landed on the Red Rocker, Sammy Hagar, KWell.

0: Sammy Hagar, Mas Tequila. God bless America. 1999. All right, coming up next, do we have time? Can we get them all in? Do you think we can do, really, all three? All right, Douglas says we have the time to get in three more tracks from 1999 as the wheel has been spun. And you are listening to the morning show that's been around for, God dang, is this our ninth year?
1: We'll be in March.
0: All right, so 9 years coming in March. That's awesome. The radio station's been doing what it's doing 44 years.
1: Yes.
0: Hot diggity damn. We'll slip back into it. I was on K-Well doing the thing in 1999.
1: Amazing.
0: You were partying hard.
1: Yeah.
0: In 1999.
1: Yeah,
0: Portland. God dang. I was a year into sobriety. Okay. We didn't hang out a lot in 1999.
1: No.
0: All right, we got some Bloodhound Gang, Kid Rock, and Creed all coming up next. Hang on.
2: Bob and Brock want to remind you, if you don't know how to net a fish, don't grab the net. Thank you.
0: You know what's really cool is lately, when I go into Game Day Men's Health, and I go in there every Tuesday, okay, and I get to see the wonderful crew. They're just so welcoming and friendly and nice. I see people I know. I see my buds that are in there. And we just shoot the breeze, and we talk about how great Game Day Men's Health is. You know, they'll tell me, hey, man, I heard about it on the morning show, and I wanted to do something about it. And this place is awesome. And guys, I cannot explain to you how awesome Game Day Men's Health is. It's like walking into your buddy's man cave. Giant screen TV, they got coffee and beverages and refrigerators and all kinds of cool stuff. First of all, you just feel great just going in there. And they're there to do one thing, make you feel better about being a man. Seriously. And it's all right there. That's the cool thing. Look, guys, we don't want to run all over town, right? No. They find out what's going on. They treat you with what they need to treat you with. It's all right there. And you walk out feeling better than you did when you walked in. Isn't that what it's about? Absolutely. If you want to get your youthful vigor back, if you want to lose weight, you can do all of that, right? Get healthy. Get skinny. Get it back. They can help you. Just Google Game Day Men's Health. Get in there. It doesn't cost you anything to go talk to them. It's free. And they're going to figure you out, and they're going to make you better. They're going to make you whole. They're going to make you the stud you've always been. Come on. It's not hard, boys, but it should be.
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16: Well now, we call this the act of mating. But there are several other very important differences between human beings and animals that you should know about.

0: that's the Bloodhound Gang. It's the Bob Brock Show. It's K-Well. We're just kicking ass. Mm-hmm. 1999, saw this cat open up for Monster Magnet in a little club in Atlanta, Georgia. And he blew everybody off the stage. Mm. I was working at K-Well, came back. Tell you the story. Hey, man, this guy, Kid Rock, he's at, K-Well will never play Kid Rock, said the program director at the time. I said, oh, man, this guy, he's killing it, man. 2 months later, we were playing seven songs by Kid Rock. 1999, Devil Without a Cause. This was a big one. Cowboy, K-Well.
1: Cowboy.

0: That little Kid Rock cowboy Freedom Fest, by the way, supposed to go down this weekend with Kid Rock and Dog the Bounty Hunter. It's an odd pairing, but any of it was canceled. They couldn't sell enough VIP tickets. The promoter said regular admission and parking was free for the show. So he was counting on selling at least 100 VIP tickets for $1,000 each. That was going to cover the costs of the show. He sold six.
1: Ouch.
0: He said, quote, I put it together with a game plan and the idea that I could pay for it with VIP sales of $1,000 from 100 people that I interact with on a regular basis. He said, I want to tell you something. Rich people as a whole suck.
1: So that was the promoter.
0: Yeah.
1: Uh-huh.
0: Yeah.
1: What city was that supposed to be in?
0: It doesn't say. Oh. I just say it was supposed to open this weekend, but only six VIP, so they canceled the the show.
1: Well, I don't like that model.
0: It'll happen. I don't either. I mean, if it works, good on you. Well done, friend. But the show itself was going to be free, but it was the VIPs for $1,000 a piece.
1: Right.
0: All right. This band, so big in 1999, and I'm so happy we've been playing this band since 1999. What If, Creed, Wheel Wednesday, Alaska's Rock 106.5 KWEL.

0: 1999. Oh, we're partying just like it's 1999. What a great year the wheel has landed on. Time we got time for one more.
1: Okay.
0: I got time for one more great rock track from 99. Stay with us as we put a bow on this one. You're listening to Alaska's Morning Show.
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2: Bob and Brock. They try real hard most of the time. And sometimes they forget to wear pants.
0: Whoa!
2: It's roll of the dice, people. Bob and Brock. Mornings on K-Whale.
0: Hey, good morning, everybody. It's Bob Lester. 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
13: 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All the small things. A quick 2 minute and 47 second banger. 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

0: I would file that under fun. F for fun.
1: Yeah.
0: What a fun day, 1999. Great, great spinning, Douglas, today. And by the way, Douglas, I appreciate you. He hasn't drank since Monday.
1: So, well done, Douglas.
0: 2 days sober, buddy. I'm here to help. All right. We'll be back again tomorrow. Steve-O's got a new word for you at noon today. Then Ella Outlaw will do it again at 5. Your chance to get away wherever the hell you want to go. Till then, we're done!
2: Done, done, done, done, done. We are done.
0: You know, I feel like I took away your thunder, and I'm sorry. That was on me.
1: Damn, we done.
2: Done, done, done, done, done. We are done.
0: Hey, Brock, are we still going?
2: Whoa, oh, oh.
1: No, we're done.
0: You're a little off on that one, bro.
1: Yeah, but sounds about right.
0: Okay. See you tomorrow. We're done.
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Pearl Jam waiting for Stevie off 2024's Dark Matter. It's Alaska's Rock 106.5 K-Whale. It's me, Steve. Oh, I got nothing but long blocks of nonstop rock for the middle of our work week, but we'll make it through. Thanks to our friends of the Red Hot Chili Peppers and Judas Priest, satiating the two wolves inside of me, SoCal Surfer Dude Rock and British Heavy Metal. Also gonna bring you something from Architects, the latest Foo Fighters. Gonna drop in some Paradise Slaves because every day we get closer to their show in Eagle River this November. You're also going to hear some Metallica as we continue to give out keywords in our Metallica Flyaway Contest. In fact, let's shed some light on my keyword for today. It's light. Text L-I-G-H-T to our studio line at 907-349-9691 or enter the word light online at kwhl.com to submit another entry. Got Metallica up next for you right now. It's new, From Ashes to New. Die for you on K-Well.

0: Architects, Everything Ends, Paradise Slaves, and Metallica. Before that, it's Alaska's Rock 106.5 K-Whale. A recent poll found 53% of people say they would clean their house before their house cleaner even arrived. Now, it's unknown if this is just a hypothetical or if this is the stat among people who could actually afford house cleaners. I don't know, maybe it's just because I only live with me, myself, and I, that jerk, but I don't mind cleaning up after myself. It gives me an excuse to listen to music, or if I'm just sitting there listening to music, it gives me something to do besides dance, and it's tough to cut a rug, so to speak, when you're listening to, I don't know, Slayer or something. So if you're like me, I'll give you a few minutes to round up your cleaning supplies, then we're back with the Chili Peppers and that new Foo Fighters to help you get your clean on.
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I'm also going to tell you how you can try to win free tickets to see Paradise Slaves live in Eagle River this November. Right now, the latest Foo Fighters. Window, K-Well. Okay,

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0: Rammstein Du Hast. Thinking I might throw another one of my favorite Rammstein tracks on for New Metal Monday next week, so keep your ears peeled on Monday's Electric Lunch to find out whether or not I remember to do that. It's Alaska's Rock 106.5 K-Whale, and the excitement around these parts is growing for the upcoming Paradise Slaves show at Odd Man Rush Brewing in Eagle River, Saturday, November 14th. Brock, one half of the Bob Rock Morning Show, of course, will be taking his rightful place on the stage alongside his killer band Paradise Slaves for their first show in Alaska with support from Delmag, Thera, and Trichomes. 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
7: The more we learn about Dan Sullivan, the worse it gets. 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Sullivan sided with the trawl fleet, gutting protections for small boat fishermen, and refusing to back efforts to limit bycatch. So it's no surprise that he got hundreds of thousands of dollars from big factory trawlers, the same Seattle executives destroying Alaska fisheries. Now we know that Sullivan was even invested in a foreign farmed salmon company, the biggest competitor to Alaska wild salmon in the world. When he sold the stock off, Sullivan made thousands of dollars for himself. And then he broke Congress's insider trading law, hiding the trade for months. Dan Sullivan keeps working for himself, and it costs Alaska way too much.
8: I'm Mary Piltola. I'm running for U.S. Senate, and I approve this message.
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Green Day, American Idiot, title track to their 2004 album on Alaska's Rock 106.5 K-Whale. 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

System of a Down title track to the Toxicity album from 2001. It's Alaska's Rock 106.5 K-Whale, where our go anywhere getaway is in full effect. K-Whale, looking to send someone on a trip anywhere in the USA? You could even go to hell. Michigan. 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I'll make sure to tell you everything I know about that contest soon enough. Until then, I'll see you in hell. New Papa Roach on K-Whale.

0: Corn Oil Dale, Leave Me Alone, a track debuted live here in Anchorage. It's Alaska's Rock 106.5 K-Whale reminding you about your chance to win a trip out of town with our Go Anywhere Getaway. 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
5: Hi, folks. 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

dragon pours through the fire and flames. You could actually hear one of guitarist Herman Lee's guitar strings break towards the end there, and I'm sure many Guitar Hero players like my main man Smoke and Joe broke plenty of guitar-shaped game controllers thanks to that track back in the day. Alaska's Rock 106.5 K-Whale, you're listening to The Electric Lunch. 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I got a few more tunes off this album to break out, but they're all long boys, so I'm gonna shut the heck up and get back to the metal. It's Revolution Death Squad, Dragon Force on the Electric Lunch.

Dragon Force storming the burning fields. It's Alaska's Rock 106.5 K-Whale. It's Deep Dive Wednesday on the Electric Lunch. 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Diving into the Dragon Force album Inhuman Rampage, which has been certified gold here in the U.S. by the Recording Industry Association of America. It reached a peak of number 5 on the Billboard U.S. Independent Albums chart and 18 on the Hard Rock chart. As for these days, earlier this year, former singer ZP Thert released a 20th anniversary edition of Through the Fire and Flames, which you can check out on his YouTube page. As for Dragon Force themselves, they recently brought on former archenemy singer Alyssa White Blues, while Alessio Garavello steps in for singer Mark Hudson once again as he deals with the effects of tinnitus, or tinnitus as some people like to call it, but I'm old, so I'll stick with tinnitus, thanks. Shoot, I'd delve more into the history of Dragon Force, but their songs are so dang long, I gotta wrap this bad boy up if I want to play anything else in this long block of nonstop rock. So let's wrap up today's noontime meal with my favorite Dragon Force song off of the Inhuman Rampage album. It's Operation Ground and Pound on the Electric Lunch. 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
0: 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One winner will be chosen to fly away to San Antonio and see Metallica live.

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6: Mary Peltola asked Alaskans to send her to Congress so she could work for us. 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Mary Peltola isn't looking out for us. Mary Peltola looks out for herself. And that's why we don't want Mary Peltola in the U.S. Senate. 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

0: Pantera title track to 1990s Cowboys from Hell. It's Alaska's Rock 106.5 K-Whale, raising all sorts of digital hell at our place in cyberspace, kwhl.com. It's the place to go to get info and tickets for that upcoming Paradise Slave show in Eagle River this November. You can also check out our various events and promotions like the Metallica Flyaway Contest or the Go Anywhere Getaway. See when your favorite jock is on air and follow along with what we play thanks to that playlist on the front page. 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
1: It's time for the 106 Second Rock Report, brought to you by the Smokehouse Barbecue. The entire catalog of Black Label Society has been acquired by the Monarch Music Group. The deal sees the company obtain 11 studio albums, various live albums, compilations, EPs, and Zakk Wylde solo recordings. Wylde himself is said to, quote, remain actively involved in shaping how the music is presented and experienced, end quote. So congrats, BLS, get that big black bag. The Offspring, among the many bands slated to play a benefit show for TSOL bassist Mike Roach this November. They'll be joined by the Circle Jerks, the Adolescents, Pennywise, Guttermouth, and more. Roach's health has been in decline following dual diagnoses of Parkinson's disease and dementia in 2024. The Mike Roach benefit show is being held in Garden Grove, California, November 7th. As A Lay Dying have announced a new self-titled

self-titled album produced by vocalist Tim Lambesis, bassist slash vocalist Chris Clancy, and production contributions from Dustin Bowles. Meanwhile, the band is headed back to North America for their Shadows Are Security tour with support from The Curse Within. As I Lay Dying's upcoming self-titled album is scheduled to hit stores February 5th, then they're back on the road for another stint trekking through North America with support from Immortal Disfigurement. And finally, we all know Ozfest is returning next year, but now they're adding the U.S. to the festival as well. A new teaser posted to social media says, quote, "Ozfest will come to the U.K. and U.S., end quote. Additional info forthcoming, the U.K. Ozfest show being held at Villa Park in Birmingham, England, where Ozzy and Black Sabbath held their final performances last year. It's unknown where in America next year's Ozfest will be held. 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

0: Who, featuring Johnny Hawkins from Nothing More, Lost Soul, off of The Who's new album, Hun, available in stores now. It's Alaska's Rock 106.5 K-Whale before The Who. You heard the late, great Ozzy Osbourne, Godsmack, and the latest Nickelback featuring John 5. We return with Alice in Chains, Linkin Park, the latest Bill Murray, and more. Hang out.
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0: Tool, The Pot, off the 10,000 Days album, and if you got the pot, you might need a light. And hey, that clunky segue was my way of shoehorning in a reminder about the keyword for my shift today in our Metallica Flyaway contest. Light! Text L-I-G-H-T to the studio line, 907-349-9691, or enter the word light at kwhl.com to make sure you got your entry submitted for a shot to see Metallica live in San Antonio, Texas. It's Alaska's Rock 106.5 K-Whale. We are the home of Bob and Brock and the Bob Rock Morning Show. They've got their regular shenanigans like the birthday game, or you could even win Alaska Raceway Park tickets in the fast track. 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You never know what they'll be getting up to during their slice of AM mayhem, so tune in weekdays from 6 to 10 a.m. or online at any time with Bob and Brock on demand at kwhl.com. 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
1: 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One winner will be chosen to fly away to San Antonio and see Metallica live. 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Lotto Alaska is a fundraiser for a contracted nonprofit of multiple nonprofits under the state of Alaska operating license number 70. 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

Primus. 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Getting weird at the top of my last long block of nonstop rock for the day. It's Alaska's Rock 106.5 K-Whale. 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
6: 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And you're hearing these messages for Frontier Charter School saying, sounds great, but I probably missed my chance. 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

Double shot of Green Day, Brain Stew, and Jaded. 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It's K-Whale.

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0: offspring. The kids aren't all right. 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If you'd like to win a trip for you and a friend to see Metallica live in San Antonio, Texas, then text the keywords to us at our studio line, 907-349-9691, or enter them online at kwhl.com. The prize package includes two tickets to the show, travel accommodations, and a two-night hotel stay for two. And with this contest, every member of the K-Whale crew have our own keywords for you to enter during our shifts for even more chances to win tickets to see Metallica live in San Antonio, Texas, courtesy of Lotto Alaska and Alaska's Concert Connection 106.5 K-Whale. A reminder that Lotto Alaska is a fundraiser for a contracted nonprofit of multiple nonprofits under the state of Alaska operating license 70. There are precious few minutes left to enter my keyword for today, light, by texting 907-349-9691 or entering L-I-G-H-T at kwhl.com. Ella is up next with a whole new keyword for you to enter, plus even more long blocks of nonstop rock. So have fun, and you'll hear from me tomorrow.
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0: 106.5 K-Whale with Metallica, Enter Sandman. That's track number one off their Black album that released in 91. How ironic is it that my keyword for you today to text in to 907-349-9691 to go fly away to see Metallica live in San Antonio, Texas is Black, B-L-A-C-K. 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Thanks for tuning in with me on this beautiful Wednesday afternoon on the Elevated Afternoon Show. Ella Outlaw here with you, bringing you some great music like Papa Roach, Motorhead, and right now, Rob Zombie.
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I

0: Papa Roach with Even If It Kills Me on 106.5 K-Whale. I want to be honest with you right now. It's not always sunshine and rainbows for me up here ever since I moved. And that's going to be the brutal reality of it that I've been settling in with the past couple of days, because they have been really tough on me. And sometimes the pot can boil over. And that happened about 10 minutes before I hopped on the Elevated Afternoon Show with you today. I started crying after I knocked my tea over on the keyboard and on the board itself. And it was just a moment I had in the studio. But then I hopped on and I gave you the wrong keyword for the Metallica flyaway contest to go see them live in San Antonio, Texas. If you want to try again with the right keyword, this is on me. It's dark, D-A-R-K, dark. 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Again, I apologize for giving you the wrong keyword. I am back and collected again here for the show. It is dark, D-A-R-K. You can text that in to 907-349-9691 now. I promise it will actually work this time.
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0: Alaska's Rock with Foo Fighters, the Pretender on 106.5 KWL. Nothing like a good song to bring you back into your core to get you rocking and rolling again. If you ever have a song that might get you rolling faster back home, let me know what it is at 907-349-9691. I am always open to a good request here on the Elevated Afternoon Show. Coming up, let's talk about regrets. But before that, let's listen to Linkin Park, Limp Bizkit, and right now the new Five Finger Death Punch, Nails in the Coffin on 106.5 KWL.
1: There has to be a catastrophe in everything you say and do. It's like an urge you need to purge until it brews

0: 106.5 KWL, Alaska's Rock with Linkin Park. I have a question for you. Do you live with any regret within your life? I saw a poll today asking people, what is your biggest regret in life most related to? And the most common responses were romantic relationships and work. But here's the real breakdown. And I'm not talking about mine I had earlier either. 22% said, I don't have any big regrets. I am a part of that percentage. I don't believe in regrets. 15% said their biggest regret was related to romantic relationships. 10% said career or work. 8% said family relationships. 7% said money. 6% said education. 5% said children. 4% said friendships. 4% also said health. And another 8% said something else. If you do have regrets, was it something that you did or was it something that you didn't do? I feel like majority of the time, it's something that you didn't get to do, and that's okay. I personally believe that our lives are mapped the way they are for a certain reason. And if you would have told me that at this time last year, I'd be living in Alaska right now after college, working for a rock radio station, hosting my own show, I would have laughed straight up in your face, but I wouldn't trade it for the world. And it's something I will never regret a day in my life. This is the Elevated Afternoon Show until 7 here on 106.5 KWL. Coming up to you at Sum 41 and Trivium.
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5: 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Sullivan sided with the trawl fleet, gutting protections for small boat fishermen, and refusing to back efforts to limit bycatch. So it's no surprise that he got hundreds of thousands of dollars from big factory trawlers, the same Seattle executives destroying Alaska fisheries. Now we know that Sullivan was even invested in a foreign farmed salmon company, the biggest competitor to Alaska wild salmon in the world. When he sold the stock off, Sullivan made thousands of dollars for himself. And then he broke Congress's insider trading law, hiding the trade for months. Dan Sullivan keeps working for himself, and it costs Alaska way too much.
6: 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I'm running for U.S. Senate, and I approve this message.
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